0: we do, no one.
1: We'll keep it to ourselves.
0: That's one thing Curry done real well last year, right there.
2: He run the ball very well.
1: Curry, he faked the pitch and got out to the 30-yard line.
3: That was Colin Pugh and Espindola for Fort Payne on the tackle.
1: So it's going to – they got about 10 or 9. It's going to be second and 6 after the 5-yard penalty.
3: Colin Johnson there, the transfer, across the 35-yard line.
1: It might be enough for a first down.
3: With Elijah Boggs and Colin Wilson on the tackle.
1: So that'll be the Cab Plant Warehouse first down for Plainview. Ball spot on 37, first and 10 Plainview.
3: Pitch out to Johnson. Missed tackle there.
1: Johnson on the pitch gets across the 50-yard line in the Fort Payne territory at the 48-yard line. Where we first down for Plainview.
3: Elijah Boggs and Patrick Bufferton on the tackle for Fort Payne.
2: Yeah, Johnson, he has got some wheels on him.
3: He does now.
2: He actually plays a little bit of wide receiver, too, I think, at times. They kind of move him around all over the field. As a matter of fact, he's going out wide now, too. Yeah,
3: he's got an offer from Virginia Tech, right? Is that correct? Maybe some others.
1: And off up the middle of Plainview, across the 45 down to the 43-yard line. It's going to be a gain of 5, second down and 5.
3: Number 21, Noah McKeon on the tackle for Fort Payne.
0: Deacon Ledford is going to carry one.
1: Plainview's, you wouldn't really call it a hurry up offense, but it is a no huddle offense. Yeah.
0: Whoa!
1: Oh, it's I think they're going to call that an illegal snap on Plainview. It came rolling back there, much to the surprise of the quarterback.
3: Talk about this a little.
1: I'm surprised they called it dead. Okay. So now it's a 5-yard penalty. It's going to be second down, a long 10. We'll call it 11. Second 11 for Plainview. Plainview also in a one-back offense, very similar to what Fort Payne's running. A little option play.
3: Oh, what a move.
0: Wow.
3: This kid's a handful.
1: Hey.
3: Colin Johnson.
1: Plainview ran a pitch, fumbled it, picked it up, and ran it down to the Fort Payne 16-yard line, which would be first and 10 for Plainview.
3: Tackle was made by Jaden Henderson. Fort Payne.
1: Ball is spotted really on the Fort Payne 18, first and 10 Plainview. Number 5's got some juice, hasn't he?
0: That was all 5 there. He was dead in the backfield.
3: He was.
1: Quarterback, I'm going to fake the pitch, ran up the middle.
0: Ooh, he might want that back.
2: Yeah, defense was ready for that. They were absolutely ready for it.
3: Elijah Boggs there.
1: Got to about the
3: linebacker spot.
1: 16-yard line.
2: They probably watched a lot of film on him doing that from last year. Yeah.
1: Well, when all said and done, they marked it on the 14-yard line.
2: Oh, wow.
1: So, it ended up being a gain of 4, second and 6 for Plainview.
3: Yeah. I tell you what, that's a defensive nightmare when you got Jansen Curry or Johnson handling the ball back there.
2: Oh, absolutely.
3: Like this.
0: Oh, Lord.
1: Curry on the pitch gets inside the 10 to the 9 yard line.
0: That's a good defensive play.
3: No McKeon.
1: What turned out to be an open field tackle.
2: Yeah.
1: He just scooted through there. So he got 6 yards and it's going to be first and goal for Plainview.
3: And Noah
1: at the 14-8 yard line.
3: Noah came on strong last year. He made a ton of tackles.
0: Yeah, it really hurt right at the end of the year when he got injured.
3: It did. It changed the defense.
2: It absolutely did.
3: Yeah.
1: Plainview again in a one back. Three wide outs, man in motion. Fake the motion man, quarterback up the middle.
3: Right up the middle.
1: 6 yards and a Plainview touchdown. Great block in there.
3: Standing up.
2: The center and also the number 78 Cole are both back from last year. And I'm not sure. That's probably the only two that are back starters, I guess, wasn't it?
0: Yeah, the main starters, yeah.
2: I know some of the other ones did play.
0: They did play some.
2: But they were the main two that came back. So
1: I think that was a ninth play. So are we going to count it? No, I'm just kidding. Play me lined up for the extra point. Same man that did the kickoff is doing the extra point.
3: Yeah.
1: Well, I'm not sure extra point's live because everybody's just standing there.
3: Yeah, they're not live.
1: Having no pressure kick. Kick is good.
3: Altamirano, I think is how you say. Is that right? Does that sound good? Altamirano?
1: 5:18 to go in the first quarter.
2: That sounds good to me.
1: Plainview 7, Fort Payne nothing.
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1: Back at Wildcat Stadium. Well, Plainview's lining up for the kickoff. I'll let you guys pronounce the kicker's name.
3: I think it's Altamirano was what
2: Altamirano.
1: I drove one of those in the 80s, I think.
0: Yeah? Did you get arrested for it?
1: Yeah. it went too fast on you, didn't it? So Caden Adams back, and Eli Goggins back to receive for Fort Payne. And as we found out, kickoff return is live in this game.
3: We're kind of finding things out on the fly here. Eli Goggins.
1: Eli Goggins with a good catch right there at tower roping the end zone or the sideline and get close to the 25-yard line. It'll be first down for Fort Payne.
3: Braden Lingerfelt on the tackle for Plainview, a couple of others.
1: All right. Now they're putting it on the 40.
2: And okay.
1: I guess I should have looked at my notes and figured that out, but I thought it was going to be the 25. Hey, Lane Vincent still in. Quarterback, Fort Payne. Same starting offensive line. Fort Payne, one back. Two slots. Caden Adams got the carry.
3: Big hit by Deacon Ledbetter.
2: Deacon Ledbetter, yeah.
1: At the 42, 43-yard line.
2: And also number 8, Roman Harrell. Senior.
3: He's already made a couple of tackles.
0: Yeah.
3: Roman Harrell has.
1: He's 2nd and 7 for the Wildcats.
3: Michael Washington.
1: Hand off to Michael Washington. Breaks the tackle, gets across the 45 to the 49-yard line. Very close to the first down.
0: Michael Washington's another one.
3: If he
0: gives him a crack, he can go.
3: I think that was Memphis Odom there on the tackle.
2: Yeah.
1: They're going to spot it on the Plainview 49-yard line. It'll be first down for Payne at the Cal Appliance Warehouse. First down for Fort Payne.
2: Plainview's defensive line, they got a couple of new guys in. Number 55, I believe that is Grayson Rayner. 54, Kane Armstrong. And number 70 is Jasper Ferguson.
1: I believe it's
3: a heat timeout.
1: It's whatever it is, nonetheless, it is a timeout.
3: Yeah.
1: Timeout on the field, 4:45 to go in the first quarter. 27, Fort Payne 9.
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1: Fort Payne's got a first and 10. As we're back with 4:45 to go in the first quarter. I'm being harassed by Holly.
3: Yeah. She expects our timing to be perfect here. Holly's, she's a taskmaster now.
1: She is.
2: I'm having a hard time telling if we're following this or if we're just playing, you know.
1: I think that just got thrown out the window.
3: Yeah.
1: Lane Vinson back to pass, throws a quick one over the middle. Got Northcutt to the 40.
3: Hey, we got a
1: 2-yard line.
3: Got a Northcutt with the ball out there.
1: And he carries some tacklers inside the 40-yard line, where it's going to be second and short for the Wildcats. Probably it's Isaac Northcutt. I was about to call him Brian. So.
3: That's right, yeah.
0: And y'all might not have heard Northcutt much, but I've been following the junior high and JV, so I've heard his name some the last couple of years.
3: Yeah.
1: Second a yard for Fort Payne.
3: Coming along. We hear about him a lot from Brian.
0: Oh, yeah. Y'all hear his name a lot.
3: We do.
2: Wow.
3: That's
1: Caden
3: good
1: Adams
3: run.
1: Breaks Caden about three tackles to get back to the line of scrimmage.
3: They just kept coming.
1: Yeah. Plainview's doing a real good job of coming off the edge.
3: I actually think Tripp Ledbetter made the big hit that took him down.
1: So it's going to be third down. Third down and a yard from the Plainview 40-yard line. Klon Wilson's now in, so we've got a little extra tight end in.
3: Yeah, he's a normally defensive tackle, isn't he?
1: Yeah.
3: Yeah.
1: Still one back set. Caden's got the ball. He gets in. Well, to the 35-yard line, game of five, first down, Fort Payne.
3: That's Tripp led better on. Yeah.
1: It's a DeKalb Appliance Warehouse first down. That makes it more special.
2: The coaching staff for Plainview does a real good job of getting Tripp Ledbetter, moving him around some, which they're not really doing tonight, but in the season last year, you know, they used him a lot in different places.
0: They would move him up like an outside linebacker and stuff like that.
3: He's kind of a ball hunter. He goes after it.
1: Washington at running back, running a sweep to Goggins. He gets outside 35, 31-yard line.
3: Now Tripp Ledbetter.
0: Run him down.
3: Knocked him out. Knocked him out of bounds.
1: About four. Second and six. I guess gain of three. Second and seven. Maybe strung that out pretty well.
0: Yeah. Ledbetter he's a playmaker on defense.
2: No doubt. He is.
1: Challen Crow is now in as a receiver, as is Dylan Hensley. Each team's substituting liberally.
0: Yeah.
1: Liberally. I hate to say liberal, but.
3: Yeah, there's a little something happened.
1: Okay.
3: Got a flag.
1: I don't know if it's outside.
3: Offside
1: against Plainview. That's going to bring up second down and two for Fort Payne. In college, they don't stop to play on an offside on the defense, but they do in high school. So.
3: I'm kind of glad to see that was offside because Plainview was on our guys in a hurry that time. They were in our backfield quick.
2: I think Vince from Soto.
1: Vince got a little from behind center. He's not in a. Washington takes
3: Michael Washington
7: fumble.
3: There.
7: Fumble
1: the ball.
3: It's still loose.
1: I believe
2: got
1: Fort
2: it.
1: Payne lineman might have fallen on.
0: Yeah. I believe Mr. Hester fell
1: I believe
0: on
1: that's a Grace.

0: it was a great hit by Plainview, and it caused a fumble, but it went out of bounds.
1: That was Trip Ledbetter again.
2: Is that Trip again?
3: Yeah.
2: Okay.
0: I wish he stayed on the bus tonight. Man. I know it. You
2: know. I think we need to tell Nick he needs to rein his boys in a little bit. They're hurting.
0: Okay, it's first and 10 on the 21. This is where the nine play coming to bite us, and we got to try a field goal.
1: Oh, wow.
2: Adrian Vega
0: is going to try a 38-yard field goal.
2: That's right.
0: It's a good kick. It is.
2: It was wide right.
0: Off to the right. Oh, yeah. Wow. He had the distance.
1: He
0: was
1: definitely
0: off to
1: had the
0: right.
1: distance on this.
0: Yeah. So 2 minutes left in the first quarter. Plainview 7, Fort Payne nothing. We'll be right back if we go to a commercial. If we don't, we'll just stay here.
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0: Welcome back to Wildcat Stadium. And even though Fort Payne missed a field goal, we're kicking off. But again, Fort Payne, on field goal, they had the distance from 38, but it was off to the right.
5: Just barely. I think he missed it by maybe a foot or so to the right.
0: All right, it's number 23 kicking off for Fort Payne. Aiden Riano. Maybe.
2: Yeah, Aiden Mahano.
0: There's the kick. It's high and short.
2: Whoops.
0: To the 14-yard line.
2: Uh-oh. Guy's hands.
0: And he's down. He's out to the 30 and just across the 30-yard line where he gets spun around and brought down.
2: I think that was Joshua Davis. Joshua Davis, 38.
0: On the tackle?
2: On the tackle, yes.
0: But they're going to well, they'll be spotting it on the 40 again.
1: I see Johnson going to the sideline. He may be through for tonight. So,
0: We may just throw this.
1: Yeah, I'm not sure. I don't know about that.
0: Yeah.
2: Who's that taking? Yeah. Can you tell who's taking? Is that Tripp?
1: I believe Tripp's at quarterback.
0: Hand off up the middle. Off right guard. He gets to the 40, the 41-yard line. A gain of one. Second down and nine.
5: That was 32, Ryan Guess, wasn't it?
1: Yeah. Guess on the carry.
5: He was the backup running back last year. He can fly. Yeah.
2: So Tripp did enough damage on defense, so now he's going to come in and hit us from quarterback.
0: Plainview's in a more of a pistol than a shotgun. I think we've got a left-handed quarterback in there. He's going to turn and run at 50, 45, 40. Tripped up to the 38-yard line.
2: Tripped up by Patrick Buffington.
0: Patrick Buffington.
1: Yeah, I forgot Tripp's a lefty.
5: Yeah.
0: He's a ball spotted on the 37. It'll be first and 10 Plainview. Got a minute left in the first quarter. Fort Payne's got a lot of new defensive linemen in. Plainview on the sweep, and maybe a half a yard gain.
1: Israel Johnson for the Plainview Bears.
2: That was number 50, Mason Blanks. He's a freshman.
0: Yeah,
2: Fort Payne.
0: Talking about how they told Coach Elmore said he was a freshman. They just don't think they can keep him off the field. He's gonna.
5: I watched him in the JV last year. Man, yeah. He is a beast.
1: Oh yeah.
5: And he was, what, eighth grader last year on the JV?
2: Yeah.
5: Man.
0: One back set. Fake. Fort Payne's blitzing.
1: Oh, he is.
0: Okay.

0: Right now, back in Plainview territory.
1: Patrick Buffington with the sack there. Fort Payne.
0: Fort Payne brought the house.
1: It's on like the 47, it looks like.
0: Yeah, it looks like the 47.
1: Plainview's 47.
0: Be third down. Plainview's left tackle's excellent, but he couldn't block three. So it's going third down.
2: About 30.
0: And
2: yeah.
0: And exit 422 down here. Yeah.
3: I noticed number two, Grant Nicholson's in. And, you know, I don't know that has he ever played football? I'm not sure. He's the basketball player.
0: That's the end of the first quarter. So, but even though the scoreboard says nothing, it's Plainview 7, Fort Payne nothing. Are we going to commercial, Holly? Yes, we're going to commercial. Please come back. We need the sponsorship.
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0: Back to start the second quarter. Plainview's got a third down and 30, and they're running a trick play right up the middle.
3: He veered
0: off to the left and got a few yards. And
2: that's Jathan Reynolds.
3: Jathan Reynolds.
2: He came back out this year. He played Pee-wee's.
0: Colin Pugh with the big tackle.
1: Yeah, Colin Pugh, Fort Payne came in.
0: So that's going to be fourth down in about 22 yards to go.
1: Okay. Colin Pugh's a 6'2". He's playing like a safety position back there, wasn't he?
0: Eli Goggins back to receive the punt for Fort Payne. Officials talking to Coach Pruitt, I believe. Where are they going to go eat after this, I guess?
2: Yeah.
3: Reynolds is back to punt, looks like, for the Bears.
2: Yeah. And,
1: of course, Eli Goggins back for Fort Payne to receive.
0: Snap a little low, gets the punt off. High kick. Goggins does a good job in traffic to catch the ball at about the 28-yard line. But who knows where they're going to put it.
3: Yeah,
0: though, right?
3: Who knows?
2: Looks like the 40. They're walking.
0: I spoke too soon. It's going to be on the 40-yard line.
3: Yeah. I know one of the weak points for Plainview last year was the punt. I know they probably have worked on that a lot.
0: Well, that really wasn't returnable, though, was it?
3: No, it wasn't a great kick, but it was.
1: But it did the job. Yeah.
3: He did get it up in the air enough to.
2: Which that kid hadn't played football in 3 or 4 years. But he is very athletic.
3: Yeah.
0: Well, let's see. Now it appears Fort Payne will have the ball on the Plainview 45-yard line.
2: Okay.
0: They are going by the script right now.
3: Oh, okay. I wondered what that was. I didn't.
0: Yeah. Minus means your own, and then
1: we've got a Lane Vinson back. Quarterback. He got taken down for a sack.
3: Yeah, number 8. Roman Harrell for the Bears on the
1: he came in
3: there.
1: Who was
0: they lost 9 yards and be second down and 19 for
1: 54. Kane Armstrong was in there too. He didn't. Roman Harrell took him down.
2: a lot of these names were called, I know they're relatives.
1: Yeah.
2: There was a, there was a kid from
1: grandparents or something. Yeah.
2: Right. There's a grandparent
0: we're
2: from
0: playing one back.
2: Superstar that's that boy's
0: hand off up the middle. Kane Adams breaks the tackles. Hits
1: good
0: outside
1: run
0: to near the 50-yard line.
2: You got to be a good tackler to bring Kane Adams down.
3: Oh, absolutely. He said it owed him off pretty good there. So.
2: He's a strong kid.
1: Gonna be, that guy's Deacon Ledbetter on the tackle.
0: Going to be third down about 15 for Fort Payne. Will Mooney now in for Fort Payne. We've got a couple of underclassmen at the offensive line. Clay Minson complete to Northcutt. Caught at the 42-yard line. The 46-yard line, inside the 45 to the 44-yard line.
1: It's like there's a couple of good plays by Isaac Northcutt there.
0: That's going to bring up a 4th and 9 for Fort Payne.
2: Lane doing a good job getting rid of that ball right before he hit there too, holding it until the last minute, second.
0: They Grayson Hester had moved to left tackle since. Lane is left-handed, but right now he's moved to right tackle. And Joshua Barnhill is left tackle.
1: Doing some experimenting.
0: Looks like it. Lane's in the shotgun. Well, wait, I think they're calling it first down. Bobbles the snap, and they're all over him.
1: There's a low snap there. He may have lost the ball.
0: Gets inside the, still inside the 50-yard line.
2: Yeah.
0: Play lost about 4, 2nd and 14.
1: That M.T. Taylor, 22, for Plainview on the tackle there.
0: Number 25, Michael Washington, in it, running back for Fort Payne. Lane. One back set. Lane calling the signal. Mike, I guess outside to the 45.
1: He's still going.
3: They didn't get him down.
0: 35, 30.
1: Oh, he's going. That's a hard run.
0: Good 7-yard line.
3: Absolutely good run.
0: Looked like he was down, but he popped up, and unfortunately, Plainview's got a player down. Looks like holding his ankle, maybe.
3: Like number 22, M.T.
1: M.T. Taylor there.
3: Yeah.
1: That's Braden Lingerfelt on the tackle for Plainview.
0: Looks like he's going walking off of his own power.
1: Yeah.
2: You know, this might be like Fort Payne's strength, lining up and running the ball. Lane took the snap under center that time and handed it off, and they've got a huge line.
3: Oh, yeah.
2: So, you know, I mean, of course, later on when it starts mattering, I think I heard Coach say something about, you know, they would do whatever needed to be done.
3: Yeah.
0: Fort Payne's in a two-back set, Caden in motion, throw to Caden in a flat, drop the ball. So it's incomplete. It'll be 2nd and 10.
1: Tell you, that was enough lateral there that I would have been getting on it. Yeah.
0: Yeah, I was making sure it had gone forward.
1: Yeah, we weren't trying to jump on it. I maybe should have tried.
2: Yeah, if it's that close, always.
1: Yeah, oh, absolutely. Go ahead.
2: Sorry.
1: Yeah.
2: You don't know what they're going to call.
1: Don't just look at it.
0: Yeah. I think y'all agree. We've been pretty vanilla tonight on both sides.
3: Oh, yeah.
2: Oh, yeah.
3: That's
2: true.
0: Lane Vincent on the bootleg is sacked.
3: Braden Lingerfelt on the tackle there.
0: Back to the 36-yard line.
1: Do we see Mayor Lingerfelt over there? Is he the guy jumping up and down?
2: He don't show too much emotion.
3: No.
2: And plus, he's a pretty good-sized guy, so he ain't going to do a lot of jumping either.
0: Third down and 17, Fort Payne going the wrong way. Again, Plainview doing such a good job of coming off the edge.
2: You know, Lane Vincent went to elementary school at Plainview.
3: Yeah.
2: So a lot of these kids went to school with him. They're friends.
0: His dad coach out there?
2: Yeah, his dad coached out there.
3: Yeah. I probably haven't seen him since he was at Plainview.
2: I see him every once in a while. So.
3: I knew he was a quarterback, but it's been a while.
0: Eli Boggs on the carry off a right tackle. Gets about 3 yards. Going to bring up 4th down for Fort Payne.
3: He's grown just a little bit since
2: he's probably a good-sized kid.
1: He's listed at 6'3", I think.
2: Yeah.
1: He's getting close to 6'4".
3: Yeah.
1: tallest quarterback we've had in a while.
2: Yeah.
0: All right. Now they're carrying the ball to the other side of the field.
2: They'll put it on 45 probably going in. Yeah, looks like it.
0: Maybe Plainview's got the ball on the Fort Payne 45 now. Maybe that was four,
2: right.
0: eight
2: that's
0: plays right. for Fort Payne. I don't know.
2: I think one thing with Ledbetter playing quarterback some, he's a lefty, and our regular starting quarterback is also a lefty.
0: So that won't affect offensive line.
1: He would. That would be a good.
2: The spin on the ball is a little different from a lefty.
3: Now we got Curry back in at quarterback.
0: One back set.
1: A little reverse
2: there.
3: He fumbled the ball.
0: To the 35-yard line, there's a fumble on the play.
3: Is that Harrell?
2: Yeah. Roman Harrell.
0: Looks like a Plainview must recover because they're moving the chains down that way.
1: 18, Jaden Henderson, Fort Payne, that caused the fumble, made the tackle.
0: First and 10, Plainview from the Fort Payne, 25.
3: Guess for the Bears.
0: Plainview running back inside the 20 to the 18-yard line.
1: Colin Pugh, number two, Fort Payne, made the tackle.
0: Gain of about 6 yards. 2nd and 4 for Plainview. Again, Fort Payne is substituting liberally, as has Plainview. Plainview, one back, 3 wide. Run a little option play, pitch.
1: Option Johnson there.
0: Says inside the 15 to about the 13-yard line. That ought to be good enough for a Plainview first down.
1: Elijah Boggs, number 5 for Fort Payne on the tackle.
0: Get ready, Mark. I think they're about to put us in.
1: All righty.
2: They're putting everybody in.
1: Yeah.
2: We got a timeout.
0: We got a I believe it's a heat timeout. So. 6:06 to go in the second quarter. Plainview 7, Fort Payne nothing. We'll be right back.
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0: Welcome back to Wildcat Stadium. Plainview is driving. They're inside the 15-yard line on the Fort Payne 13-yard line, where it's going to be 1st and 10 for the Bears.
2: A lot of people said, why would Plainview play Fort Payne in Jamboree? But like we just said, they start out with Good Hope, and then they play Boaz. So they needed somebody big and, you know, and physical to get them started.
1: This is good for Fort Payne, too.
2: Yeah.
1: And like we've already mentioned, they've had some 7-on-7s, haven't they?
0: Plainview has no backs. Quarterback up the middle. He broke a couple of tackles, but then he did well to get back to the line of scrimmage. He's probably gained about a yard. It's going to be 2nd down and 9, I believe.
2: I think Plainview Fort Payne's had 4 different OTAs.
3: I believe that's right.
1: Yeah.
3: Plainview travels over to Good Hope next week, and that is a tough place to play.
2: Well, and Fort Payne travels to Scottsboro, if I'm not mistaken.
0: That's right. We know where it is, but we know it's tough.
2: Yeah. Scottsboro's going to be pretty good this year, too.
0: Yeah.
3: I would say, yeah.
0: When we saw them play, we'd have never believed they were going to get to the semifinals. Nobody's in the backfield. Got a man in motion. Fake the pitch. Quarterback up the middle. Gets inside the 10-yard line. And has 10 Wildcats in on the tackle. So just take your pick.
2: Had 10 Wildcats on attack on 9 Plainview players pushing.
0: There you go.
2: Scrum. Yeah, is that what they call it? A scrum?
0: Yeah, it's going to be a third down and 5.
1: The last one that got up was Aaron Thomas from Fort Payne. So I think he may have been the
2: primary.
1: He was the first one, and got covered up.
0: 3rd and 5 on 8 for Plainview.
6: See, we're bringing Memphis Odom in on offense here. So
1: that'll be interesting.
6: Yeah. I noticed when he was at Jasper, he played wide receiver some. So.
2: He's going to be
1: We got Memphis Odom, Johnson, and Curry all in there. That's a who do you go after?
0: Hits wide to 5, and he gets inside a 5-yard line, playing you and to the Fort Payne 1-yard line, where it's going to be 1st and goal.
1: Number 2, Colin Pugh on the tackle for Fort Payne.
2: How many plays has this been?
0: This got to be number 9, then.
6: It's got to be.
1: Is this going to be what we talked about?
2: Yeah, we can see.
1: They're going
2: back up.
0: Plainview, it almost looked like a tush push there.
3: Yeah.
0: They had 4 back there, but I'm not sure what the referee's saying, but
1: we got some meat on the line here.
0: Quarterback up the
1: He's
0: middle.
1: Up and over.
0: Walks into the end zone. Touchdown Plainview.
1: Well, Jansen Curry's got 2 touchdowns, and he pretty much walked in on both of them.
6: Yeah. I noticed he's running behind big 78, Cole.
0: My question is, who's the guy on the 20-yard line? Let a fan come out there?
2: I don't know who that is.
6: I'm not sure either. I don't know what that is.
1: I wonder if anybody knows.
2: Is that not Coach Ellis?
1: No.
6: It reminds me of Pee Wee football.
0: Yeah.
1: He's going to
6: talk.
0: He's now lined up for the extra point.
1: He's going to talk to Jeremy Pruitt over there. So
0: kicks up and good.
1: Now Coach Elmore's going to come out and talk to him.
6: Maybe this
0: 4:26 to go in the second quarter. Apparently they're not keeping score, but us it seems like it's Plainview 14, Fort Payne nothing.
1: Yeah.
6: They may have missed county there on the number of.
0: We're going to go to a commercial. Okay. We'll be right back.
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0: Welcome back to Wildcat Stadium. And going with the script now, Fort Payne will have the ball on their own 2-yard line. And when this drive is over, Plainview will take over on their own 2-yard line.
1: I'm glad this is not the way we play on Friday nights normally.
0: Yeah,
1: it's hard to keep up with.
0: It's driving nuts on it. Plainview is calling signals from under center. He's not the shotgun.
2: Oh, look out.
0: And off to Caden outside the 5 to the 10 and maybe the 11-yard line.
3: And Plainview player lost his helmet on that one.
4: Boy, I tell you, that looked like Caden had a big crease there. But yeah. Plainview done a good job of filling.
0: He did. Gain of 9 yards. It'll be second one. So, as they say, he got out of the hole a little bit right there.
1: Yeah. Oh, absolutely.
0: Fort Payne's back under center. Lane Vincent under center. Caden Adams. He gets the ball off right tackle. He gets across the 15 to 20 to 21-yard line. For it's going to be a Fort Payne first down.
3: That's Creek Johnson on the tackle for Plainview.
0: We're seeing Fort Payne's first and third running back. The second running back is being held out because of concussion.
1: I'm not sure what we're doing now.
3: Is that Bentley Webb?
0: Yes.
4: Webb, that's right. He's a good little fast back, too. He's hard. He runs hard.
1: I'm sure the officials have no clue what's going on, and I guess that's why they go out and tell them, hey, we're fixing to do this now. So.
0: Yeah, okay. I'd love to tell y'all what's going on. But
4: now we must be going to the other end to do the 2-yard line.
3: Coach Elmore's giving us some instructions there. So.
0: Well, we got a kicker out there.
1: I thought we were lining up for a kickoff for it.
4: Oh, well, I don't know then.
0: So.
4: Who knows?
0: We're just assuming they would have scored.
1: This is a strange game.
0: Yes.
4: I'm just going to wait till after the play's over and see what we do, because I'm not going to assume anything.
3: It's something
4: here.
3: Only a bunch of coaches could have come up with. That's all I can say.
0: Emerson Cortez to kick off for the Wildcats. Plainview has twins back deep.
1: Probably be a hard game for the referees to call because they don't know what's going on either.
4: That's true.
0: He's usually a directional kicker, but now watch him kick straight on. We haven't covered a kick in 21 years. And it is a directional kick. Across the 30 to 35 to 39, the 40-yard line.
1: Levi Daniels for the Bears.
0: I believe number 14, Caden Henderson may have made the tackle for Fort Payne. But I think we're going to put it back to the 2-yard line.
3: Yeah. Well, this is kind of a game that coaches can get a lot of information.
1: Oh, absolutely.
3: They're playing quality opponent. And get situational work against first team, good players. So
1: I'm sure for the fans and radio announcers, it's probably not the best of them.
4: actually, both teams have impressed me, though.
1: They really have. They've
4: I didn't
1: played
4: know
1: well.
4: What to expect.
0: It's physical. There have been very few penalties.
4: Right.
3: Yeah. Yep. That's true. Yeah.
0: I bet Plainview's in the shotgun from there, too. They're not scared, are they?
1: Trip Ledbetter's the quarterback. So.
0: We got out. It's either a 1-yard penalty or a 5-yard penalty. Let's
4: see. I don't know if it's them or.
0: Offside for Payne.
3: I think.
1: Oh, wow.
0: It's going to be first and 5 for Plainview from their own 7-yard line.
1: I've been impressed with both lines of scrimmage for Fort Payne and Plainview have played really well.
4: Fort Payne's got a bunch of new guys in there now, don't
1: they?
4: On the line.
1: Seems like it.
0: And both teams, the defensive teams, I don't think they've been quite as vanilla as the offense because they've been some blitzes coming at them.
4: That's
0: true. All right, Plainview's in the shotgun. One back. We're going to go back to the 2-yard line, I believe.
4: Well, this will be half the distance probably. Well, no, it's outside the five, so it might.
0: The chain guy, I think he's going to go to the two anyway.
4: Yeah.
0: Well, one kind of flinched and two moved at the same time. So. Yeah.
4: That's those new guys that
0: haven't
4: played.
0: Yeah. If we were in Pelham, it'd be against Fort Payne. So. Okay, I'm over it.
3: I think Fort Payne's pretty much got, I don't know about their starters. They got some familiar ones in there. They still got Bassett in there on the defensive line. Mason Blanks in.
0: Okay.
3: Technically the starter. But
0: that there's a flag on the play.
1: I think we jumped.
0: If it's against Plainview, it's just going to be negligible.
3: Yep, offside. Yeah. I mean, not offside. I'm sorry. False start.
4: False start.
0: You like that, Mark? Negligible. I've been working
3: negligible.
0: On that all week.
3: That's pretty good.
1: I like that.
3: I'll throw these big words in every once in a while.
0: Yeah, I'm done now, though. Yeah.
3: Plainview players coming in without a helmet. Another one's going out, though.
0: Well, that's a little intimidation factor.
3: What is this?
0: We're going to play without helmets tonight.
1: We didn't have enough helmets. We had to share them.
3: It must have been.
0: We just want to play. We don't care what it is now, do we?
3: That's right.
0: In the shotgun. Hand off up the middle. Good hard run, and it gets about yard and a half.
1: I believe that was Major.
4: Oh, was that Major?
1: I believe that was Major. I think it was 18. I'm not sure. I can't see that well, so.
0: Major Ogilvy or?
4: Major Ledbetter.
0: Oh, Major Ledbetter. How many Ledbetters are on the team?
1: Three. Yeah.
4: Two twins.
1: And they all play running back.
4: Twins and then cousin that's the same age as them. They're all three the same age.
0: But are any of Nathaniel's caliber?
1: Two of them.
4: His caliber now is.
1: No,
4: they probably are because there's some tough players out there.
3: There's just a lot more of them there.
4: Yeah.
0: All right. Plainview in the shotgun, running a sweep to the left, and Fort Payne throwing it out pretty well.
4: That's Major.
1: Yeah, that was Major again, and so Tripp was handed off
0: to
1: his brother.
0: Close to the five, it's going to be third down and a seven.
3: 47, Jimmy Bassett on the tackle there for Fort Payne.
1: Major is a sophomore, and he's a hard-nosed runner. He is built more like his dad than Tripp is, probably.
4: Yeah.
1: He's a little more stocky.
0: Plainview breaks the huddle. In the shotgun with one back. I couldn't see most of the night. Quarterback keeper.
4: That's what I thought was going to do, spread them out and try to run it.
0: Is it across the 10 to the 12-yard line?
4: It's close. He's going to be close. No, they're moving it.
0: Move the chains. It'll be a first down for Plainview.
3: It's like number seven, Patrick Buffington on the tackle for Fort Payne.
0: Okay.
4: They got a turnover again.
1: According
0: to the scripts, each team will get the ball on their own 40. Of a drive. Oh, a little lightning in the west there.
3: Oh boy.
0: You always want plugged up with headphones on when the lightning's coming.
1: That might be good.
4: Quick little story while we're in down here before we're not going to go to commercial. Pelham, you mentioned Pelham. I used to have to go through Pelham to go to my son's house. And there's a red light down there you stop at, and you look on the hill to the right, and it's Lane Bearden, where he grew up. Lane Bearden, that was a punter at Alabama.
0: Right.
4: I'm a huge Alabama fan, so every time we went, we'd stop that light, and I'd look at my wife and say, that's where Lane Bearden lived. She's finally said, let's just go a different direction.
0: Now, is he the one that punted with a torn ACL?
4: Yes.
1: And
4: would make tackles and all that.
0: Yeah. Punters are tough, too, aren't they?
4: Yeah, they are. Some of them are.
3: Punters are tough, man.
0: Fort Payne first and 10 from their own 40-yard
3: line. MT Taylor's back in the game.
0: Fumble on the play. Fort Payne's done a good job recovering their fumbles tonight, if you want to be optimistic.
4: Yeah, that was
0: number 27.
3: Isaac Northcutt
0: on the recovery.
3: Okay, Isaac's having a big game. Doing good.
4: He knows how to get his name out there, don't he?
3: He does.
0: They lost 3, second and 13.
1: That's
0: pass in the flat to Caden to the 35-yard line. A good hit by Plainview.
1: Braden Lee's failed on the tackle.
4: If I've seen anything, it's he's a little bit slow on his delivery. If he'd got that a few seconds quicker, Caden could have made a move on him.
0: Oh, yeah.
3: That needs to get out there.
0: Lane back to pass.
3: Some timing.
0: Throws over the middle.
3: A flag.
0: To Caden at the 41-yard line.
3: There's an actual flag in the on the play.
0: There
3: not
0: is
3: a
0: flag
3: ball.
0: On the play. Yeah. Let's see.
3: Is this our first non-dead ball flag? Oh,
0: it's humbling, no. But it's on Fort Payne, so I can't do my commercial.
3: It's declined.
0: Okay, that's an Aikens hold. Hold on to more of your cash when you shop at Aikens Furniture. All right, it's fourth down, 10. Fort Payne in the shotgun. Washington in the backfield. Lane back to pass. Wide receiver screen to the 40. Mooney and immediately tackled.
4: There was three defenders over there, so they read that one, didn't have a chance.
3: Is that Roman Harrell in the tackle?
4: Roman Harrell,
0: I believe it was.
4: Main tackle, yeah.
0: All right, so that's kid's been all over the field.
3: He has.
0: He
3: played offense a little.
1: Yeah. He's another one of the new ones, and I'm not sure.
4: I don't know him. I don't know where he come from.
3: He's a senior.
4: Oh, okay.
0: So if we go by the script,
1: this is his first year to play football.
0: We're going to have Plainview with the ball on their own 40-yard line, and we're going to put 1:15 up on the clock. You know, I forgot there was just 1:15, and they weren't really throwing the ball much, so it's just going to be vanilla.
3: Oh, yeah.
0: Through and throughs. Does Plainview have, like, what you consider a throwing quarterback or a running quarterback, or are they just both?
1: He's a throwing quarterback.
4: The starting quarterback is a throwing quarterback.
1: Yeah, he passed for about 2,000 yards last year.
0: Will he be able to play this year?
1: Yes.
4: Yeah, I heard that he might be here the first game, but I don't know if he will be or not.
0: Yeah. Plainview and the shotgun running back to the 40, across the 45, hit to the 48-yard line.
1: I'm not sure that he's going to play the first. At one time, I heard he may not play the first two ball games, first two regular season.
0: But second down and a long yard.
1: They may have changed their mind.
4: I don't know.
0: Plainview in the shotgun. Quarterback keeper to the right. Gets back in Fort Payne territory to the 45 to the 42-yard line. It'll be a first down for Plainview. There's that stop the clock with 45 seconds left. I don't believe Plainview's going to air it out either. I think they're just going to.
4: No, I think they're going to stay vanilla. You know, Fort Payne, they know Fort Payne secondary is good. They've played against them about four times already.
1: Uh-oh.
0: Penalty flag. Play the wing back, my move for Plainview.
1: Just a little bit, yeah.
0: You know, the officiating has been good tonight.
1: It really has.
0: There's nothing make me want to jump out the window here tonight.
4: I hadn't heard Steve comment on the officiating all night, so that means it's really good.
1: Really good, yeah.
3: He has not called the Plainview hold yet. So he hasn't called it. I would bet they haven't.
0: Now next Friday might be a different story.
3: He's saving it up. I figure Scottsboro's going to hold, in Steve's commentary, Scottsboro will be holding a lot more than Plainview.
0: They got nine starters back on defense, so.
4: Oh, man, they're going to be tough.
0: But they're old. They lost a lot on offense, but, yeah.
3: Well, that'll match up with us a little bit, maybe.
4: Yeah.
0: Okay. Well, now it's 47 seconds left in the quarter. So it's first and 15 for Plainview at the Fort Payne 47-yard line. Plainview again in the shotgun. One back. Man in motion. He's going back to pass. Looks across the middle. Got a man open at the 35 and down to the Fort Payne 32-yard line, 31-yard line. It'll be a first down for Plainview.
4: That was Johnson. He was out at wide receiver.
0: Fort Payne still
3: substituting.
0: Right, 35 seconds in the clock start. Plainview first down. 4.32. Running up the, really off a left guard.
5: Yeah.
0: Things about 5 yards. It's going to be second and five.
3: Now the linemen are passing the helmet around.
4: That was the, this is the one where they give them 2 timeouts, isn't it?
0: Yes.
4: Okay.
0: Plainview is taking a timeout. Ball spot at the 28-yard line. Be second down and 6. Are we going to stay here, as they say?
6: We're taking
0: a quarter
6: right now.
0: Okay, we'll be right back.
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0: Now we're back. Fort Payne and Plainview. Plainview's got the ball second down and six from the Fort Payne 28-yard line. Quarterback back to pass, looking deep. Now he's going to tuck it and run. 25, 20, 15, 10, 5. Twist around inside the 5 to the 2-yard line. This is going to be first and goal. Plainview at the Fort Payne 2-yard line.
1: That was Kyla Williams from Fort Payne was on the tackle there. Finally got him down.
0: Plainview took their second timeout with 10 seconds to go. So you only get two timeouts in this particular period. So now I guess if they run the ball, that they're committing to the last play, or they may do a play action and throw it, so that gives them more than one play.
2: Well, if I'm Fort Payne, I'm looking at the quarterback draw again.
3: Oh, absolutely.
0: I'm sure Coach Pruitt wants my opinion. He'll call me, but I figure, yeah. If they run, they can't get two plays off, I don't think.
3: That's true.
2: Coach Pruitt's funny. He was telling us that, he said, me and Jeremy don't always agree on everything. He said, we argue sometimes, and Jeremy's usually right.
0: Each team has broken the huddle. It is first and goal at the 2-yard line. Plainview's in that semi-tush push. Runs across left tackle, and he's in for the touchdown.
1: You know, they had the holding.
4: They did.
2: Yeah, they did.
1: He pushed through it. He pushed through the tackle. Kid's an athlete, and he's good. Jansen Kerr.
2: Yeah, he's a freshman.
4: Big kid. I mean, he's
0: that quarterback's a freshman?
2: Well, he's a sophomore.
4: Sophomore.
0: Yeah. Okay.
2: He started last year as a freshman.
4: He's a pretty good sized kid, too.
2: He's pretty stout.
4: Yeah.
1: If I remember, it's like 195, maybe 6'1", 6'2", 195.
2: Good size kid. He don't look that big because we got some of those big old linemen out there.
1: I think we're heading to the dressing room.
4: We're at halftime.
0: Looks like there's going to be timeout. That'll be the half. So we'll go to commercial. We'll be back in just a minute.
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0: Okay, we're back at Wildcat Stadium. It's the end of the first half of the varsity half. And then the third quarter will be JV, and the fourth quarter will be the freshman team. Well, guys, 24 minutes of our first football of the season. What do you think?
1: Well, I didn't keep the stats this time, but I think Plainview got the better of Fort Payne. I know they did. We had on the scoreboard, but they moved the ball pretty well.
2: They did.
1: And their defense was swarming and hard hitting. That Plainview's got a good team. They got, and some of those new players they've got they got some studs in there.
3: Yeah. I was very impressed. Fort Payne line, I think, you know, they look really good. I think I know they didn't show a whole lot, but I think Coach Elmore and Fort Payne, that they're going to be just fine.
2: Yeah, I think
3: going into next
2: like Steve said, if Coach Elmore wants to ask me a question, he'll call me. But
3: that's right. Yeah,
2: I think when they get going good, you know, until Lane gets everything really on track, I think they'll line up and run it at some people. And it may be Scottsboro. They may line up and run it at Scottsboro.
1: Yeah, there's some of the passing game and the timing's just got
2: just a little bit.
3: Yeah.
1: And we've got a lot of new receivers too.
3: Yeah.
1: And,
3: right.
1: Well,
3: right.
1: Of course, we got Eli Goggins back. He's
3: a good one. Yeah, and, absolutely.
1: And Brian's son, Isaac, he was Northcutt. He was showing off today pretty good. He's doing good. He'll be a good one. But,
0: yeah, it's not exactly sweater weather just yet. Yeah, it is.
3: No, not quite.
0: But you always want to run the ball, especially when it's bad weather, and I think both of these teams can do that.
3: Oh, absolutely. I'm very impressed with both teams. I think both of them's going to have a really good season.
0: That was the cleanest mid-August game I ever saw.
3: Yeah.
0: I mean, they played hard, and there were very few penalties. And if there had been a holding, I'd have yelled at it about
2: it. I didn't see anything really bad. Yeah. You know,
3: no, I didn't either.
2: Called,
3: you know.
2: I agree.
3: You know, most of the penalties were jumping offsides.
2: You really don't have that
3: false starts.
2: During jamboree type game, usually you have a lot of penalties.
3: Oh,
1: Yeah, you're playing a lot of people.
0: Yeah, you worry about the continuity because, you know, there's somebody lined up as different besides you every time, nearly.
2: Right.
3: Yeah.
0: That's two good football teams right there, I think.
3: Yeah, I think it's going to be a good season for both. And again,
2: you know,
3: I think
2: after last year I was here at the Fort Payne last playoff game, and Fort Payne didn't play their best game. I know y'all agree with that. You know, they got a bad taste about that. They missed a lot of tackles that could have changed the game and stuff like that.
0: Yeah, Mountain Brook had a lot to do with that too, though.
2: Yeah, they did. Well, they did.
1: But Fort Payne didn't.
2: But I thought Fort Payne was a lot better than what they played.
3: Yeah. Oh, I did too. Yeah.
2: And Plainview probably played really good. They just missed some tackles at the end when it counted.
1: Yeah.
2: And got them beat. So.
1: They got to the fourth round, right?
2: Yeah.
0: Who put them out?
3: Aniston.
2: Aniston scored.
1: Beat them by three
2: points. Seconds to go in the game.
0: Was that last play of the game?
3: They scored with
2: just
3: four
2: so many seconds
3: or something.
2: To go. We got the ball for just a minute. Yeah. A second.
1: Well, we'll find out about Fort Payne pretty quick because Scottsboro is they're ranked number 6 in 4A, and then we play Gaston City, that's number 9 in 6A.
0: Yeah, they never have athletes, so that's
1: that's right.
2: Yeah.
3: Yeah.
0: Yeah.
2: So. Wasn't it Gaston City's quarterback that committed to Auburn the other day?
1: It was.
2: Solis or something?
1: Yep.
2: Whatever his name.
1: It was.
2: Hello.
1: It was.
2: Yeah.
1: Got the superintendent Jet here coming in to say hi to us.
2: Well, I thought he was coming in here to throw us out.
3: Yeah. He was going to ask us to leave.
0: Man, we got lax security here.
1: Just let anybody in. But yeah, I think both teams got. Of course, you know, the coaches. They're probably talking to them. They're not going to be happy about anything, But they've got to be happy with the way it's a clean game. And both teams look like they knew what they were doing.
3: They did. They really did. Yeah.
0: And I'm glad they played on Thursday. That gives you 8 days to prepare
2: the
0: game.
3: And I think, you know, of course, I know it was kind of crazy the thing they did, but I'm sure the coaches requested it to be like this because that gave them a chance to see a lot of different things and in different situations and that kind of thing. So,
1: we've got a Senator Barron here is coming up to say hi to us.
4: Central Bears looking for Nathaniel.
1: He is. I think Nathaniel's.
4: He's probably up on top of the press box.
1: He may be.
4: He's sitting on a throne up there.
1: Well, we know where his grandkids are because they were all over the field. Yes.
2: Yes. Yeah.
4: And Central Barron gets Plainview on probation.
1: Yep, yeah,
2: he's
1: got to
2: get his horse.
1: Yeah.
4: Enjoy this here, guys.
1: I think we may put the headset on Senator Barron here to let him talk for a while.
5: We may need to go ahead and sign off.
2: Yeah,
5: right.
2: We don't need to give him a mic.
5: Yeah, we don't need any help, that's for sure.
2: Yeah.
4: I'd like to give a shout-out to VC Media. They're here tonight. We enjoy working with those guys. And thanks to our sponsors, the Cow Wholesale, Builder Supplies, Rick Supplies, Cedar Bluff Oil, My Supply, Shankle's Body Shop, Fort Payne Urgent Care, Westmoreland Tire, Alpha Insurance Agent Tyler 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
1: Fox News, I'm Ann Carrick. A recent Fox News poll indicates a majority of voters disapprove of President Trump's job performance on Iran, due in part to costs, fuel prices, and money spent by the Pentagon.
2: We have a lot of tools at our disposal to compel action. And sometimes we're focused on the energy piece of it because we want Americans to be able to afford the price of oil and gas. Sometimes we're obviously focused on the military nature of it. Sometimes we're focused on the nuclear program.
1: Vice President J.D. Vance on Fox's The Will Cain Show. Some ICE agents are about to be fitted for electric shock gloves.
3: The glove, or generated low-output voltage emitter, is designed to be applied directly to the skin to deliver a pain stimulus of up to 380 volts. The Kentucky company that makes it, Compliant Technologies, says it can help an officer gain compliance in seconds.
1: Fox's Mike Tobe, and America's listening to Fox News.
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1: News. I'm Carmen Roberts. The Kennedy Center Board votes again to add President Trump's name to the building's facade and close it for renovations.
2: Both decisions test a federal judge's ruling 2 months ago that ordered President Trump's name removed from the building and also blocked plans for the closure. It is likely today's decisions will renew those legal challenges.
1: Fox's Jared Halpern at the White House. More than 35,000 customers are still without power in Ohio after storms swept through the area. On Tuesday, Governor Mike DeWine says the state's doing what it can to get the lights back on.
3: We've been in contact with utility companies who tell us that they're getting these numbers down. But if you're one of the people who still doesn't have electricity, that doesn't give you much consolation.
1: Many areas also dealing with severe flooding. 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
2: You hear that? 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He took ZzzQuil Ultra to fall asleep fast, stay asleep longer, and get the deeply restorative sleep he needs. 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
1: News. I'm Chris DeMeo. War Secretary Pete Hegseth saying the U.S. military is maintaining the blockade of the Strait of Hormuz and can do so indefinitely.
2: The U.S. naval blockade is in full effect. It is designed, of course, to prevent Iranian or Iranian-linked vessels from transiting the Strait. And as a result of that blockade, President Trump says, quote, the USA has total control over the Strait of Hormuz. I think we will keep it.
1: Fox's Jonathan Hunt. Three executions taking place in the U.S. on Thursday.
3: Oklahoma, Tennessee, and Alabama carrying out the death sentences. All three of the prisoners convicted of murder. Although unusual, the fact that they occurred on the same day, merely a coincidence.
1: Fox's Gary Baumgarten. 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
7: Your morning country weather forecast, sunshine and clouds mixed, highs around 90, winds from the west around 5 to 10 miles an hour. Tonight, partly cloudy skies, lows around 72. Tomorrow, intervals of clouds and sunshine. It's going to be hot, highs around 93, and tomorrow night, a few clouds, lows around 73. That is your 100.9 FM and 1250 AM WZOB area weather forecast. I'm Tim Dobson.

And a good morning to you right here on WZOB on a Friday morning. That's right, it is Friday. Hope you're having a great and wonderful day out there. 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
0: Your morning country weather forecast, sunshine and clouds mixed, highs around 90, winds from the west around 5 to 10 miles an hour. Tonight, partly cloudy skies, lows around 72. Tomorrow, intervals of clouds and sunshine. It's going to be hot, highs around 93, and tomorrow night, a few clouds, lows around 73. That is your 100.9 FM and 1250 AM WZOB area weather forecast. 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

Tim Thompson with you in your morning country right here on WZOB, Little Turnpike Troubadours, and Heaven's Passing Through. Here's Brian Martin and Tug of War.

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1: With another ARN News update, I'm Leah Brandon. A lawsuit challenging a planned massive data center in Birmingham is going to trial next year. Residents are suing over the project off Lakeshore Parkway. Plaintiffs contend the city should not have issued a building permit. The trial regarding the Nebius data center is scheduled for next March. An update on that parasite illness outbreak. The state health department says more than 100 cases have been reported across Alabama. And Brassfield and Gorey breaking ground on a four-story, 88,000-square-foot building to expand its headquarters in the Birmingham Lakeview District. CEO Rob Blaylock says they're investing in the city's future by expanding their workforce, growing their footprint, and putting resources where their roots are. The project is expected to be completed in 2028 and will create at least 80 new full-time positions. I'm Leah Brandon.
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0: Your morning country weather forecast, sunshine and clouds mixed, highs around 90, winds from the west around 5 to 10 miles an hour. Tonight, partly cloudy skies, lows around 72. Tomorrow, intervals of clouds and sunshine. It's going to be hot, highs around 93, and tomorrow night, a few clouds, lows around 73. That is your 100.9 FM and 1250 AM WZOB area weather forecast. 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

I need a little space to think. And maybe we should start seeing other people. And baby, things are moving way too fast for me.

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One of my favorite songs coming up. Classic. Here's Alabama, Dixieland Delight.

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Luke Bryan, someone else is your baby. Hey, good morning to you on WZOB. Got the Florida Georgia line coming up around here on WZOB. Hope you're having a great morning out there.

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0: Your morning country weather forecast, sunshine and clouds mixed, highs around 90, winds from the west around 5 to 10 miles an hour. Tonight, partly cloudy skies, lows around 72. Tomorrow, intervals of clouds and sunshine. It's going to be hot, highs around 93, and tomorrow night, a few clouds, lows around 73. That is your 100.9 FM and 1250 AM WZOB area weather forecast. I'm Tim Dobson.

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1: I'm Gianna Gelosi. Accused United Healthcare CEO killer Luigi Mangione going to be back in federal court. He's expected to plead guilty to federal stalking charges without a plea deal on the table. Fox's Brian Yannis tells us why.
2: So if Mangione pleads guilty to federal crimes, a legal fight could then play out over the fate of the New York State case. The Manhattan DA's office would have to successfully argue that the federal stalking charges are different enough from the state's second-degree murder charges to move forward.
1: Democratic senators are concerned about the USS Abraham Lincoln at sea for nearly 9 months supporting operations in the Middle East. Democrat Senator Richard Blumenthal raising concerns of supply shortages, water contamination, plumbing issues, and deteriorating mental health in a letter to Secretary Hegseth. Fox's Jackie Heinrich, the Navy sending the USS George Washington to relieve the Lincoln. 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
6: Your morning country weather forecast, generally sunny despite a few afternoon clouds, highs around 93. West winds 5 to 10 miles an hour. Tonight, a few clouds from time to time, lows around 72. Tomorrow, mostly sunny skies, highs around 94. And then tomorrow night, some clouds early give way to generally clear conditions overnight, lows around 72. That is your 100.9 FM and 1250 AM WZOB area weather forecast. I'm Tim Dobson.

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6: Your morning country weather forecast, generally sunny despite a few afternoon clouds, highs around 93. West winds 5 to 10 miles an hour. Tonight, a few clouds from time to time, lows around 72. Tomorrow, mostly sunny skies, highs around 94. And then tomorrow night, some clouds early give way to generally clear conditions overnight, lows around 72. That is your 100.9 FM and 1250 AM WZOB area weather forecast. I'm Tim Dobson.

Well, didn't I? A little bit of James Wesley on WZOB. Got some Jason Aldean coming up next, but I want to remind you, doing birthdays today. 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

drifting off to the evening news. She said, honey, what would you do if you'd have never met me? I just laughed, said, I don't know. I could take a

0: raped and killed 5-year-old Kamari Holland has been executed. Alabama Governor Kay Ivey giving the final word that she would not exercise her powers of clemency and proceed with that execution. Alabama football holding its first scrimmage of fall camp. Here's Coach Kalen DeBoer.
1: Defense did a nice job coming out, setting the tone. Could execute a little bit better offensively, but led to a couple of takeaways. And that's always great to see because they were advantageous. You guys making plays. Love to see that. And then the offense did a nice job of just slowly responding, coming back. And as the scrimmage went on, became very balanced. So
0: he says after watching Austin Mack and Keelon Russell, he's no closer to naming a starting quarterback. Dangerous levels of extreme heat continuing today. High humidity and heat index levels will be near 110 degrees today all across the state. I'm Leah Brandon, and you're up to date around the world, around your state. 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
4: Your morning country is going to be partly cloudy, maybe hot and humid today. Highs around 94, west winds 5 to 10 miles an hour. Tonight, some clouds, lows around 72. Tomorrow, sunshine and clouds mixed. Hot and humid, highs around 94. And tomorrow night, clear to partly cloudy, lows around 71. That is your 100.9 FM and 1250 AM WZOB area weather forecast. I'm Tim Dobson.

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Hope you're having a great morning out there. It is, happens to be, on a Friday morning. Hope you have a great day out there. Got more music for you on WZOB.

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6: Your morning country is going to be partly cloudy, maybe hot and humid today. Highs around 94, west winds 5 to 10 miles an hour. Tonight, some clouds, lows around 72. Tomorrow, sunshine and clouds mixed. Hot and humid, highs around 94. And tomorrow night, clear to partly cloudy, lows around 71. That is your 100.9 FM and 1250 AM WZOB area weather forecast. I'm Tim Dobson.

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1: I'm Roxanne Evans. So Luigi Mangione is expected in federal court this morning where he could plead guilty in the killing of United Healthcare CEO Brian Thompson.
2: Any sentence would be up to the judge in this case.
1: Fox's Chanley Painter outside the courthouse in New York. Serious concerns about poor living conditions aboard the USS Abraham Lincoln. It's been at sea for more than 250 days supporting operations against Iran. The USS George Washington now heading to the Middle East to replace it. In Ohio, Democrat Sherrod Brown leading Republican John Eustead in the latest Fox News poll by an 8-point lead, with inflation being the defining issue.
3: Brown has more enthusiasm, with 97% of Democrats saying they'll vote for him. 87% of Republicans say they'll vote for Houston.
1: Fox's Jessica Rosenthal. 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
8: Your morning country is going to be partly cloudy, maybe hot and humid today. Highs around 94, west winds 5 to 10 miles an hour. Tonight, some clouds, lows around 72. Tomorrow, sunshine and clouds mixed. Hot and humid, highs around 94. And tomorrow night, clear to partly cloudy, lows around 71. That is your 100.9 FM and 1250 AM WZOB area weather forecast. 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
4: Your morning country is going to be partly cloudy, maybe hot and humid today. Highs around 94, west winds 5 to 10 miles an hour. Tonight, some clouds, lows around 72. Tomorrow, sunshine and clouds mixed. Hot and humid, highs around 94. And tomorrow night, clear to partly cloudy, lows around 71. That is your 100.9 FM and 1250 AM WZOB area weather forecast. 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
1: Sports on the Alabama Radio Network. United Football League co-owner Mike Riboli says he wants to see development of a 100-acre sports and entertainment district centered around a new 8,000 to 12,000 seat outdoor stadium to bring jobs and economic growth to the Birmingham area. He says it could serve as home to the Birmingham Stallions and Birmingham Legion soccer teams. Riboli has three sites in mind for development, none within the Birmingham city limits after the team left Progressive Stadium, which Riboli said was too large. He's looking at Trussville, Hoover, and Vestavia Hills. No word on any land purchases or if he's spoken with city leaders. Auburn Tigers holding scrimmage today. They play Baylor in Atlanta September 5th to open the season. Bama opens the season September 5th against East Carolina. They held their scrimmage yesterday. Montgomery Biscuits and Birmingham Barons each celebrating victories. Biscuits storm back from an 8-0 deficit to beat the Chattanooga Lookouts 13-9. Barons beat the Columbus Cleanstones 7-6. Both series continue tonight. I'm Ian G. Norvell for the Alabama Radio Network.
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1: Your morning country is going to be partly cloudy, maybe hot and humid today. Highs around 94, west winds 5 to 10 miles an hour. Tonight, some clouds, lows around 72. Tomorrow, sunshine and clouds mixed. Hot and humid, highs around 94. And tomorrow night, clear to partly cloudy, lows around 71. That is your 100.9 FM and 1250 AM WZOB area weather forecast. I'm Tim Dobson.

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Hey, I'm playing it this morning. Tim Dobson with you right here on a Friday morning. Little Morgan Wallen coming up next in Thoughts You Should Know.

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6: Your morning country is going to be partly cloudy, maybe hot and humid today. Highs around 94, west winds 5 to 10 miles an hour. Tonight, some clouds, lows around 72. Tomorrow, sunshine and clouds mixed. Hot and humid, highs around 94. And tomorrow night, clear to partly cloudy, lows around 71. That is your 100.9 FM and 1250 AM WZOB area weather forecast. 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
8: Jalosi, two of the country's most notorious defendants returned to court this morning as separate legal showdowns put Luigi Mangione and Alec Murdaugh back in the spotlight. Mangione is accused of murdering United Healthcare CEO Brian Thompson and is reportedly expected to plead guilty in his federal case.
9: His team wants to use a resolution in this federal case to attack his state case where he faces murder charges. They argue he is unconstitutionally being tried twice for the same crime in violation of double jeopardy. And here in New York State, there are stricter laws when a defendant has already been convicted federally for the same criminal conduct.
8: Fox's Chanley Painter in South Carolina. Alec Murdaugh fights to dismiss his murder charges as he insists he didn't kill his wife and son. America's listening to Fox News.

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3: Your morning country is going to be partly cloudy, maybe hot and humid today. Highs around 94, west winds 5 to 10 miles an hour. Tonight, some clouds, lows around 72. Tomorrow, sunshine and clouds mixed. Hot and humid, highs around 94. And tomorrow night, clear to partly cloudy, lows around 71. That is your 100.9 FM and 1250 AM WZOB area weather forecast. I'm Tim Dobson.

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Won't be long to have to do the birthdays. That's right. In a few minutes from now, we'll have birthdays and anniversaries, so you better call them in real quick. 256-845-2810, doing birthdays for Friday, Saturday, and Sunday. 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Got more music. 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
7: And it's now time for the morning birthdays. 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It's now time for birthdays and anniversaries. I got two anniversaries for today and one for Sunday. Well, I actually got one for Friday and one for Sunday. 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From the Sonic Drive-In in Fort Payne, a small barbecue sandwich. From Sally's Smokin' Bud Barbecue, a cupcake from the Copper Penny in Fort Payne, a regular combo meal from Crystal's in Fort Payne. 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Well, started right here Friday. Got Darlene Gant, 59 years old, from Fife. Happy birthday, Darlene. Thought I was going to sing that, didn't you? Let's see, Linda Simmons, 80 years old, from Albertville, 80 years young today. Congratulations to you, Linda. And got Larry Dean, has a birthday. He's out toward Rainsville. Didn't tell how old he was, but he's got a birthday today. Larry, happy birthday to you. Cassidy Brown, 30 years old, from Fort Payne. And those are your Friday's birthday. Got Darlene Gant, Linda Simmons, Larry Dean, Cassidy Brown, happy birthday to each and every one of you guys. Wish you the very, very, very, very, very, very, very best. And we're going to shake the beads up. Miles usually likes to do this. You want to do it? There you go, buddy. All right, now can I have one? Take one out? Thank you. And the winner happens to be Cassidy Brown. Cassidy, you're the winner on the Birthday Club this morning on WZOB. Got one for Saturday. I got six birthdays for Saturday. I got to put two more beads in here. Five and six. Yeah. Okay. Got Finn Crook. Is that right? Finn Crook, 3 years old from Atala, Alabama. Finn, happy birthday to you. Gary Berry is 63 years young today. Gary, happy birthday to you. Annalise Wooten, 8 years old from the big city of Leesburg over there on the other side of the mountain in Lookout Mountain. Got Michael Green from Dogtown. Michael, happy birthday to you. Van Fugit, Lord, I hadn't talked to Van in a long time, 65 years old from Fort Payne. And Traden Helms, 15, from Dogtown, Collinsville area. Traden Helms, happy birthday to you. Happy 15th birthday. Miles, ready to shake it up?
8: Yeah.
7: Yeah. Well, come over here. Shake them up. Do the birthdays for Saturday. Shake it up. Well, don't beat them against the table. Just shake them up. There you go. Now, can I have them? Thank you. And we're going to see who the birthday winner is this morning on WZOB. And the

0: I know Larry, 79 years old from Crossville. Larry, happy birthday to you and wish you the very best, my friend. Steve Hughes. Steve is also a good friend of mine. Went to school with him. Steve, 70 years old from Fort Payne. Good, happy birthday to you and wish you the very best. And as my grandson takes these and shakes these up for me, gets them ready to be drawn. Ready? Here you go. Take it. Shake it up. Do a good job. Come on. 1, 2, 3, shake it. Oh, yeah, you shook it one time and dropped it. Now, here, shake it up. You can do it. Not cool. Okay, we can do that. All right. And the birthday winner happens to be, this morning. Take the bead out. And happens to be Callahan Galt, 3 years old from Leesburg. Callahan, happy birthday to you and wish you the very, very best. Congratulations to you, Callahan Galt, Sunday's birthday winner. And, of course, we have a anniversary winner on Friday, one on Sunday, and they happen to get a brown bag special for two from the Sonic Drive-In in Fort Payne, an onion blossom eating only at Woody's on Weiss Lake out there. They got a new place out there on Weiss Lake, a free ring cleaning from Patterson's Music and Jewelry in Fort Payne, two regular combo meals from Crystal's in Fort Payne, and then they got a Spanish artichoke dip eating only at Vintage 1889 just off 8th Street right here in Fort Payne. Yes, sir, my big boy.
1: I'm on the Lookout Mountain.
0: Okay, Lookout Mountain?
1: Yeah.
0: Oh, okay.
1: That, and I'm on that star right there.
0: Uh-huh.
1: That's where the Lookout Mountain is.
0: Oh, I got you. Okay, well, good deal. Well, this Friday's winner is going to be David and Lana White. They're the only ones for Friday, David and Lana White. And they're the winner on Friday. They have how many years together? Miles, can you say 57 years?
1: How long have I talked to you about this?
0: Yeah, they've been 57 years together from Fort Payne. And for Sunday's anniversary. Well, hang on a second, just big buddy. I got John and Charlene Holland, 26 years from Sand Rock. So there's Sunday's winner. Don't have an anniversary for Saturday. So, again, I'll repeat these anniversaries. Anniversary happens to be David and Lana White, 57 years from Fort Payne on Friday. And Sunday happens to be John and Charlene Holland, 26 years from Sand Rock. Happy anniversary to each and every one of y'all. Birthdays, going over those again. Birthday winners for Friday happens to be Cassidy Brown, 30, from Fort Payne. And then we've got Annalise Wooten for Saturday, 8 years old, from Leesburg. And Sunday, Callahan Galt, 3 years old, from Leesburg. Oh, we got two of them from Leesburg here. So congratulations to each and every one of you. We'll do this again first thing starting Monday morning. That's right, Monday morning on WCLB, starting about 6:15. Start taking birthdays and anniversaries. And then we'll have a drawing another at 8:20 tomorrow morning on WCLB. 8:32 in the morning time. I got some Luke Combs coming up for you right here on WZOB. Hope you're having a good morning out there. And got the community calendar coming up next right here on WZOB.

On the community calendar, the Olive Branch Revival of Faith in Christ Church will be August the 9th through the 15th at 5735 Galt Avenue North in Fort Payne. Services each night at 6 p.m. except for Saturday at 12 noon. Everybody's invited to attend to the Faith in Christ Church at 5735 Galt Avenue North in Fort Payne going on through the 15th, the Olive Branch Revival. We got the Chosen Generation, When Jesus Rescued Me, at San Rob Baptist Church, Sunday, August the 16th at 5 p.m. Everybody is invited to attend. Having Wednesday night services at the Fife Church of God, starting at 10 a.m. for those on Wednesday who feel like can't get out at night, but they're having it 10 a.m. on Wednesday at the Fife Church of God at 10 a.m. in Fife, Alabama. Grief Share is a Christ-centered program that helps people apply biblical principles as they deal with emotions and life stresses following the death of a loved one. The video and curriculum feature respected Christian counselors and pastors who provide sound advice and guidance for navigating grief. The 13-week program being hosted by the Nazareth Baptist Church at 800 County Road 72 in Rainesville. The classes will start on Wednesday, August the 12th. Please call the church at 256-638-8787 and let them know that you're planning to attend. Back to School Bash coming up this weekend. That's right, they'll be serving hot dogs and chips and drinks and everything else, which is sponsored by the Mountain View Baptist Church at 6162 Blue Pond Boulevard in Fort Payne. Everyone is welcome. Free hot dogs, chips, and drinks. Also have handing out free school supplies to all kids of all ages while the supplies last. Also have fun and games for all the kids, including teenagers. So join us this Saturday, August the 15th, from 11 a.m. until 1 p.m. at the Mountain View Baptist Church with the Back to School Bash. And that's your community calendar.

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2: And Lila Gail Carson, age 78, of Scottsboro, passed away on Monday, August the 10th. Memorial services will be held at 4 p.m. Friday, August the 14th at Davistown Baptist Church, with Brother Randy Hampton officiating. W.T. Wilson Funeral Chapel is in charge of the arrangements. That's Lila Gail Carson, age 78, of Scottsboro. Well, Mr. Carl L. Martin, age 89, of Fort Payne, who passed away on Sunday, August the 9th. Mr. Martin was born April 4th in 1937 in DeKalb County, Alabama, to Jess and Beulah Martin. He worked in the steel industry for many years before his retirement. A private graveside service will be held by his family. Burt Funeral Home is in charge of the arrangements. That's Mr. Carl L. Martin, age 89, of Fort Payne. Have Jackie Claude Killian, age 82, of Fort Payne, who passed away on Tuesday, August the 11th. Visitation will be Saturday, August the 15th. At the Burt Funeral Home Chapel at 2 p.m. at the Burt Funeral Home. Funeral will be Saturday following at Burt Funeral Home at 4 p.m. in Fort Payne. Officiating is Wayne Killian. Gravel Hill Cemetery will be where the burial will be with military honors. Burt Funeral Home is in charge of the arrangements. That's Jackie Claude Killian, age 82, of Fort Payne. Well, Mrs. Wanda Bohannon Fries, age 87, of Rainsville, passed away on Wednesday. Funeral services will be held Saturday, August the 15th at 2 p.m. at the Rainsville Funeral Home Chapel, with Bishop Greg Strickland officiating. Burial will follow in the Kirk Memorial Gardens, with Rainsville Funeral Home directing. The family will receive friends on Saturday, August the 15th, from 12 noon until 2 p.m. Rainsville Funeral Home is directing. That's Mrs. Wanda Bohannon Fries, age 87, of Rainsville. We have Betty Jo Mills Langford, age 79, passed away on August the 11th in O'Fallon, Missouri. Betty was born March 6th in Fort Payne, Alabama, to the late Charles Leonard Mills, Sr., and Lewis Parker. Visitation will be held on Saturday, August 22nd, at 11 a.m. until 1 p.m. at the Wilson Funeral Home in Fort Payne, Alabama, followed by a funeral service at Wilson Funeral Home and burial in Glenwood Cemetery in Fort Payne. Wilson Funeral Home and Crematory is in charge of the arrangements. That's Betty Jo Mills Langford, age 79. Then we have Karen Denise Rogers Smith, age 51, of Valley Head, who passed away on Tuesday, August the 11th. She was born in September the 4th of Fort Payne to David and Joanne Davis Kroger, and she was a member of the Valley Head Baptist Church and a loving wife, mother, and gammy. Funeral services will be 2 p.m. Saturday at the Wilson Funeral Home Chapel, with Reverend Whitley Smith and Reverend Chad Smith and Reverend Daryl Haney officiating. The burial will follow in the Valley Head Springs Cemetery, or in the Head Springs Cemetery, that is, and the family will receive friends on Friday evening from 5 until 8 p.m., and Saturday at 12 noon until 2 p.m. hour of service. Wilson Funeral Home is in charge of the arrangements. That's Karen Denise Kroger Smith, age 51, of Valley Head. And that's the Obituaries of the Air, brought to you by C&H Drugs.
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2: It's now time for Thoughts for the Day on WZOB, a 15-minute morning devotional brought to you by the Fort Payne Ministerial Association and WZOB. Our speaker this morning is Reverend Trey Kinzer, pastor of the Liberty Hill Baptist Church in Collinsville. And now from our studios, here's Brother Trey.
3: Well, good morning, everyone. We're going to come on here again, and we're going to continue, or we're going to finish, actually, our series, our study on the armor of God becoming battle ready. This morning, we're going to finish with our last two pieces found in Ephesians 6, verse 17. It says, "And take the helmet of salvation and the sword of the Spirit, which is the Word of God." And we're going to talk about both of these fairly quickly this morning. The first thing we see mentioned here in 17a is the helmet of salvation. Now, you may have heard the saying, "You are what you eat." And the same thing applies to what we consume mentally. If we watch things that are unwholesome, listen to things that are derogatory, and hang around people that gossip and are negative, then we're feeding our brain with junk food and we're going to be unhealthy. Today, between television, the internet, smartphones, magazines, radios, what have you, there are an enormous amount of information that tries to influence us. And now more than ever, we need to be selective when we feed ourselves. The battle with temptation and sin begins in the mind. Thoughts lead to actions, which lead to habit. No man can keep himself from having a bad thought. But if you let that thought linger there, and you entertain that thought, then it becomes a sin, and it will eventually lead to action. And it gets easier to do each time you do it. It becomes enslaving. Thoughts lead to actions, which lead to habit. You can't prevent a bird from landing in your hair, but you can keep them from building a nest. Stray dogs will inevitably come into your yard, but you don't have to pet them and don't have to feed them, or else they will cease to be a stray. We can't choose what random thoughts come to our mind, but we certainly do choose what we dwell on. From beginning to end, we justify sin in our minds. But I thought this week, if only we saw our sin the way God does. We call it an accident, but God calls it an abomination. Remember, this is armor, because this is war. Paul here talks about it, calls it the helmet of salvation, which tells us that our salvation should be the most beautiful, most noticeable parts of our life. You say, well, how is that? Because the Roman soldier would have had a helmet that was made of bronze. It was ornate. It was noticeable. It was kept shiny. And it was kept there so that people would notice it. We should carry, and we should live out our salvation. We should wear it. We should carry it. And we should never leave home without it. People should notice a difference in us once we are saved. The Bible calls us strangers and pilgrims in a foreign land, ambassadors for another country. It's not legalistic to believe that Christians should be different. Being a Christian is not just putting on a different mask, but allowing a true inner difference to surface. Salvation itself involves the mind. Belief may be a matter of the heart, but repentance is a change of mind that leads to a change of action. Repentance is much more than just regretting that we sinned or that we got caught. It's more than self-pity. It's when we change our mind about sin and we desire a change of life. Changing our mind helps us to grow. In 2 Peter 3:18, the Bible says, "But now in grace and in the knowledge of our Lord and Savior Jesus Christ, to Him be glory both now and forever. Amen." A lot of churches today emphasize the heart and emotions alone to the exclusion of the mind. They equate spirituality with feeling. But how about fact? The Word of God feeds our mind and as a byproduct enriches our souls. Some people choose a church based on how emotionally charged they feel there, regardless of what's being taught. They say, who cares about doctrine as long as we feel good? Well, to truly live as a Christian, we need to think like a Christian. You are what you think, and we need to put on the helmet of salvation. There are a few things that it will help protect us from. It will help protect us from a divided mind. James 1:8 says, a double-minded man is unstable in all his ways. It means looking in two directions at the same time. We can't do that. We need to have a singular focus, stone-faced quality of Jesus, staring at Him. The second thing is that it protects us from a deceived mind. 2 Corinthians 11:3 says, "But I fear lest by any means, as the serpent deceived Eve through his subtlety, So your mind should be corrupted from the simplicity that is in Christ. We, when we put on the helmet of salvation, can protect ourselves from having a deceived mind. And third, we can protect ourselves from having a discouraged mind. 1 Thessalonians 5:8 says, "But let us who are of the day be sober, putting on the breastplate of faith and love, and as a helmet of the hope of salvation." We need to be putting on the helmet of salvation. That is the first part, and the fifth part of the armor in the first part of verse 17. The second part talks about the sword of the Spirit, which is the Word of God. The Word of God can be used in both a defensive and an offensive way. It's used as a defensive weapon. A relative scripture can challenge and deflect a sharp temptation and can block the thrust of a false teaching. And let me explain what I mean by that. There are several examples of that in the Bible. The best example we have is the use of scripture is back when Satan attacks Jesus over in Matthew 4. In Matthew 4, verses 1 through 11, Jesus has just been baptized. He goes out into the wilderness to spend time with God. And while he's out there, he's been out there 40 days. He's not ate. He's just fasted for the Lord. He's talked to the Lord. And when he does this, when he does these things, Satan comes out there and tempts him three different times to try to get him to do what he would want him to do. And all three times, Jesus uses Scripture to defeat Satan. That's what we have to do. We have to know the Word of God so strongly. We have to study the Word of God. We have to ingest the Word of God that we can use it to defeat Satan. Now, listen, you may be sitting there today and you say, "Well, I can't remember all of these scriptures." When you spend time with God, when you spend time studying God's Word, when you spend time spending time with Him, you will be amazed how many times when you get in a conversation that the Holy Spirit will put a piece of scripture on your mind. In Psalm 119:105, it says, "Your word is a lamp unto my feet and a light unto my path." If we are thinking on and we are speaking the scripture, Satan and temptation can no longer gain a foothold within us. So that's one way it can be used, as a defensive weapon. It can also be used as an offensive weapon. This is the weapon, the only time that we really see in our armor, this is the only weapon that God gives us in our armor that can be an offensive weapon. It's a weapon that you can use to inflict real damage on the works and on the kingdom of Satan. And there's three ways that we can use the Word of God to assault Satan's kingdom. The first way is that we can expose deeds of darkness. In Ephesians 5:11, we're told to not participate in the unfruitful deeds of darkness, but instead even expose them. There are people all around us who do or condone evil things because they do not know they are evil. They do not know that God speaks against it in His Scriptures. And we're commanded to bring understanding to them, that is, expose evil for what it is. Now, that doesn't mean we're to go out and we're to point fingers and we're to scream at people and we're to holler at people. If you look at chapter 5 of Ephesians and you find your way to 13, the Bible says this, "But all things that are exposed are made manifest by the light. For whatever makes manifest is light. Therefore, he says, awake you who sleep, arise from the dead, and Christ will give you light." We're commanded to bring understanding to them. That is, expose evil for what it is. That's to tell them about Jesus, to expose them to the light. If you're in a dark room, it ceases to be dark if you turn on a light. We're not called to go out there and point fingers. We're not called to call people names, to get in fights. We are called to share Jesus with them. The second thing we see is that we can refute worldly philosophies and false religions. Many people participate in wrong because they believe in wrong ideals and wrong teachings. Ephesians 3:18 tells us that they are darkened in their understanding because of the ignorance that is in them. Church, we need to educate people by Scripture, not by denominational law, not by man-made church law, but by God's Word. Paul challenged the false beliefs of the culture around him. In Acts 17, we have an account of Paul going to Athens in Greece. In the first part of verse 17, he goes and he teaches the Jews about how their Messiah or their Christ had come. In verse 18, he goes to the philosophers and challenges their belief by preaching Jesus and the resurrection. And then in verse 22 through 21 of Acts 17, He talks to the heathen idol worshipers and philosophers about the true nature of the one God, about creation, about the origin of mankind, and about Jesus. Paul never went. Listen to him. When you study the Scripture, he didn't go in looking, and none of the disciples go in looking to start an argument or to make a name for himself. Paul told the church at Corinth over in 1 Corinthians 2 that when he went not to make himself look good, not to use fancy words. He went to share Jesus. Paul didn't go in looking to start an argument. Paul didn't go in to make a name for himself. He went in, and he shared Jesus with them. Friend, you don't have to have a seminary degree. You don't have to have a high school. You don't have to have an elementary or kindergarten degree. If Jesus Christ has came into your life, if you've accepted him, you have all the requirements it takes to be able to share the gospel and to educate somebody about Jesus. We need to be able to do this, and we need to be able to refute the demonic-inspired beliefs that prevail in our culture today. We need to contest the worldly philosophies that shape our society. Evolution, materialism, narcissism, all the moral things that we see that are awful in our country. We need to prove the fallacies of the false religions that entrap the souls of mankind. Buddhism, Hinduism, Judaism, Islam, and neo-paganism. And this can be done not by fighting, not by arguing. It can be done with the sword of the Spirit, the Word of God. Let's even go one step further. Beyond the worldly philosophies and false religions, we need to correct those within Christianity who are entrapped by false doctrine. As we read the epistles of apostles, they are frequently refuting false teachings that had crept into the church. Paul warned in 2 Timothy 3:13, evil men and imposters will proceed from bad to worse, deceiving and being deceived. Today, we see the fulfillment of Paul's words. There are so many churches that claim to be the Lord's church, but are not. There are so many who think that because they are from the Bible Belt, or because they live where they do, that they're going to get to heaven. If we spend a quarter of the time on Jesus as we do on all kinds of other things, what could we get accomplished? If we spend as much time being concerned about being obedient to God as we do being nosy and gossiping about our neighbors, what kind of difference could we make? If we spent and we knew as much about God and His Word as we do about some news channel or some world event, what kind of difference could we make for Him? Church, there are so many who believe themselves to be Christians, but are not. They've been confused. They've been blinded by false teachings. We need to unsheathe the sword of the Spirit, the Word of God, and we need to share the true gospel message with them. The third and last thing before we run out of time is this. We can use it to preach the gospel of salvation. The greatest way that we can damage the kingdom of Satan is to turn people away from Satan to Christ Jesus through the gospel. We have to return to the heart of the matter. The only way that we can defend ourselves from temptation and heresies is by the Word of God. The only way that we can go on the offensive and expose evil is by the Word of God. So let me ask you this morning, as we prepare to close, who is managing your life? Jesus, Satan, or you? Really, answer that question. Who is managing your life? Jesus, Satan, or you? Now, everybody that's listening, go, oh, yeah, Jesus is. But truthfully, ask yourself that. Or let me go one step further. Who do you serve, sin or obedience? Are you obedient to God? Or are you obedient to your sin? Sin leads to only one thing, folks, and that is death. And when I say death, we're not talking about passing away and being put in a 6-foot hole in the grave. We're talking about an eternity spent in the fiery torment of hell. If you serve your selfish sins, then that's the only place you're going to end up. But for those that decide to live a life of obedience to Christ, then you have nothing to fear. You will not even feel the heat from the fire of hell. You will live with Him in heaven forever. Friend, there is only one way in which you can go from being a servant of sin to a servant of obedience. You must repent, come to Christ, confess your sins, and ask Him into your life. If Jesus does not have full charge of your life, why not open the door this morning and say, come into my life, Jesus. Come in and take first place. Take over my life, my home, my business, my money, my marriage. Come in and manage my life. Friend, if you do that, You will never regret it in this world or in the next. A lot of time we look at ourselves and we see all the wrong that we do. We think we can never be forgiven. Friend, let me tell you, that is a lie straight from the fiery pits of hell. There is nothing you have ever done that could keep you away from Jesus. We need to let him come into our hearts today and make all things new. Why don't you let him today? Why don't you make today the day you start living a brand new life? Friend, I hope you know Jesus. If not, make today the day you do just that. Hope you have a wonderful weekend. God bless.
2: 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Our speaker this morning has been Reverend Trey Kinzer. He's the pastor of the Liberty Hill Baptist Church in Collinsville. 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

0: And good morning to you on Swap Shop right here on WZOB. It is a Friday morning edition of Swap Shop. I have Roger Allen be joining me very, very shortly. Both lines are now open. 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Got my little co-host and partner in crime and school skipper today, Mr. Miles. Yes, he skipped pre-K today, and he came with Pop All today. So, anyway, I got him with me, 924 on Swap Shop. Let's see here. Go ahead and get these people on the phone, on the air. Good morning, Swap Shop. You're on the air.
1: How are you today, brother?
0: I'm fine. How are you doing?
1: I'm doing good. It's supposed to be hot today.
0: Yes, it is.
1: Hey, I'm still looking for somebody to come stay and help keep my house cleaned up. Room and board included with a job, place to sleep. Showers to use, bathrooms, food to eat. I'll pay all the expense, you know, and pay them a little money alone. And if she's interested, she can give me a call. And
0: thank you very much. All right, 256-640-6324 is the number to call there. 926 on Swap Shop this morning on WZOB. 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Had their first shots and dewormed. 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
2: Unknown caller.
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0: you're ready for more Swap Shop right here on WZOB. Kind of growly there. Oh, let's see. Sit with the elderly and also clean houses and offices. Been doing it for years. Have plenty of experience. 256-630-3553. That's the phone call I'm waiting on. Good morning. Swap Shop, you're on the air.
1: I don't want to be on the air.
0: Well, you're on the air.
1: Well, I always wanted to be on the air, but not on the air.
0: Well, you're on the air.
1: How are you?
0: I'm doing all right. Well, I'm doing okay. Just trying to get my voice back.
1: Well, this weather will make anything kind of, you know, a little hard to, you know, make it get back to. This up and down weather with, you know, all the heat and everything that's going on.
0: Oh,
1: the allergies,
0: yeah.
1: And everything that's in the air.
0: Yeah, that's very, very true. Got my little co-host with me this morning.
1: Well, let him run the board.
0: He didn't quite learn that yet, but he knows how to run that mouth, I'll tell you.
1: How old is he now?
0: Four. It was four last week. Week four last.
1: I remember when he was born.
0: Well, so was I. I remember when you were born.
1: Do you really?
0: Yeah, pretty close.
1: Well, I mean, I've known you since right after I was born.
0: Yeah. You were born with a CB radio mic in your hand.
1: And you were, too.
0: Pretty close.
1: So, you know, it's been a lot of years, and here we are still doing it, and still, you know, trying to make the magic happen with everything that's going on. And how did Jamboree game go last night?
0: I don't know. I have to ask Holly about it. They did it last night, and, you know, they had a good time. So I really don't know how it turned out.
1: Well, we got a lot of other Jamboree games going on this weekend, and it is going to be extremely hot. They extended the heat advisory until, you know, 7 o'clock Sunday night. So I cannot stress enough for people to, you know, take their water and their ways of staying cool if you're going to be outdoors this weekend doing anything, because even though it says, you know, 90s, it's going to feel well over 100.
0: Yeah, you need to stay hydrated for sure.
1: And I hope you don't have to be outside this weekend.
0: Oh, I don't really plan on it, but anyway.
1: I mean, you know, because it's just, but next week, later in the week, we're going to see rain and we're going to see a cool down a little bit from where we're at right now.
0: Oh, look, this is Swap Shop. This is not the weather forecast.
1: Oh, I know that. I'm just trying to help you out there because I know you got cars for sale and puppies and other stuff.
0: You think I need help?
1: Yeah, I think you need help. I thought you needed help for years.
0: Well, I pretty much do. But anyway, 9:33 on Swap Shop, the next 15-minute portion of Swap Shop brought to you by Westmoreland Tire on 3rd Street and Galt Avenue South, right here in Fort Payne.
1: Great place to get your tires fixed and replaced.
0: Yeah, and front end alignments, that kind of stuff.
1: That's where I go.
0: 3rd Street, Galt Avenue South. I got miles hanging on my back here.
1: I have been going there for years. How about you?
0: Well, I've been going there for years, pretty much, yes.
1: I mean, I don't think there's... Well, I mean, I'm sure there's other places in town, but my parents always used them, and we just kind of kept it going, you know?
0: Yeah. But anyway, got to get ready for more Swap Shop. 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
1: Hmm. That's a good deal on the tailgate.
0: Yeah.
1: I think he wants to be on the radio.
0: Well, no, he's trying to get around me and trying to crawl all over me, and I'm trying to get him out of my way.
1: Well, because you're his buddy.
0: Yeah, I know. He's my best friend. And he was over there launching his videos a while ago. But anyway, looking to buy a 98 through a 2004 Chevrolet S10 parts, if you have any of those for sale. Also interested in other junk cars, 256-996-9533. 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
1: If you're going to be mowing yards today,
0: Yep.
1: Miles just sent me a signal, said he wanted to go get coffee.
0: Well, he probably will in just a little bit. Yeah, right after Swap Shop, we'll probably go. He skipped daycare today. Not daycare, but preschool.
1: Well, I'm going to tell the teacher on him.
0: Well, we done that, and long story on that one. But anyway, 9:35, 9:36 right now in the Swap Shop. I got to take a break, Raj. Be right back right after this on WZOB.
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0: And now with more Swap Shop right here on WZOB, give me a call, 256-845-2810, 845-2811 to get your items to buy, sell, or trade on Swap Shop this morning on WZOB. Got Miles, my co-host here. Got Roger Allen here on the phone with me.
1: Hey.
0: Hey.
1: It is hot.
0: It is hot out there. It's hot in here in this control room, too. Anyway, I got Benny McAbee, has gospel and country CDs. He's got a bunch of songs he wrote, said he'd like to get the CD out. He'd give you one, just a little, maybe a little donation return, 256-657-5168.
1: I remember him.
0: Yeah, Benny used to come down to the Waffle King all the time.
1: I miss the Waffle King.
0: Yep, I do too. That was a good place. That was a good place to go eat and have coffee.
1: Boy, they had the biggest shrimp I ever seen in my life.
0: Oh, yeah. Anyway, it is no more.
1: No. But, yeah, Benny, he's been making CDs a lot of years.
0: Many, many years. Anyway, need someone who can work on older model air conditionings and stuff like for campers and trailers and stuff like this. Anyway, said you can call and leave a number, 256-657-4706. 256-657-4706. Can mow and weed eat lawns, car details, bathroom remodels, 256-687-0847. 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
1: And, of course, you're here till, what, 10:15?
0: 10:15, roughly 10:15.
1: And Miles is wanting to co-host the show.
0: Well, yeah, he's pretty much watching his phone right now, so he's taking a break.
1: Well, okay. But it's Friday and the weekend, and, not nice he could stay out of school today. He needs to stay out of school on Friday.
0: Well, of course, he was out of school on Tuesday. So, he's out today, and, of course, Kelsey had to call the school and tell him that he was not coming. But, yeah, he was having some issues this morning. So, anyway, he comes stay with me. Anyway,
1: Papa will make it better.
0: Yeah, he does. He has fun with me. Hey, pick up scrap metal. Call Jerry, 256-717-8224. Yeah, Jerry called in yesterday and got some wagons and stuff and some bicycle parts and lawnmower parts that he wants to sell, 256-717-8224. Work in chicken houses. Have over 30 years experience in many different types of chicken houses. Also, sit with the elderly and clean houses and can give references, 256-997-7705, 256-997-7705.
1: Boy, that chicken house work is hard work.
0: Yep, it is. A lot of hard work.
1: But it's worth it.
0: Is it?
1: Yeah, good old local chickens raised. I mean, that's some good eating. But again, they work hard in those chicken houses, and days like today where they work, it's just rough. What is he watching?
0: It's just him on his phone.
1: I think he's enjoying it.
0: Yeah, he's just sitting in the corner over there. Hey, got some barn wood, some bows, got a Miller welder for sale, also an airless sprayer. Let's see, got a set of four tires. They're 305-55R20s. Let's see, got rods and reels. 2008 Yamaha golf cart, needs some work on it. 87 Ford Ranger. Let's see, got chains and tools, CB radios, fishing equipment. Give Paul a call, 256-687-0451. 256-687-0451. Somebody was on there, but they hung up.
1: Let's see. I may have to call him.
0: Oh, yeah, Paul. He stays busy.
1: I'm going to get me another CB radio.
0: Yeah. I've got an old Johnson Blackface that was given to me. I got to find out and see if it still works or not.
1: If yours works, I may call him.
0: Oh, okay. But anyway, I got to take a break. 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

0: 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Roger's not coming up blocking any of the lines here. He is, as a matter of fact, coming through my cell phone. And if somebody would like, don't want to talk on the radio, they can text me their items at 256-465-1752. 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
1: All right.
0: Somebody calling in, and good morning, Swap Shop. You're on the air.
2: Good morning. I have an electric bike for sale. It's brand new. Nothing's wrong with it. I just want to get a different kind. So the number to call is 256-996-0390. No, I'm sorry. It's 0391.
0: 0391. Okay.
2: Yes.
0: All right.
2: Thank you.
0: Hey, thank you very much. All right, somebody has an electric bike for sale. They're not happy with that one, but they'd like to give them another one. I got this one for sale, 256-996-0391.
1: You need that.
0: No, I don't.
1: You need that electric bike.
0: No, I don't.
1: You do.
0: I don't need electric bike.
1: Okay.
0: I need one. I need a motorcycle. I need something. I don't have to pedal. I can power it all the time.
1: Oh, well, so you're going to take the lazy way out.
0: Yeah, pretty much. Hey, I'm old.
1: You're not old. You're just experienced.
0: No, I'm old. I'm beyond experienced. If I was experienced, I'd be a doctor or scholar. If that's based on experience, no. Got two Australian Shepherds. One's a 3-year-old, one's a 6-year-old. They stay together. They're outside in a big yard. Trying to find a forever home for them, 256-996-1993. 256-996-1993. Have a sale, a robot cat litter box. That's what Roger needs.
1: A what?
0: Robot cat litter box.
1: Okay.
0: I've got one. I've got two of them. They're wonderful.
1: Okay.
0: Anyway.
1: What's the difference in that and a regular cat box?
0: It scoops it for you.
1: Oh, I got one of them.
0: Yeah, it was one of those, you sit there and the cat does his business and he steps out of it and it rotates and scoops it and drops it into a tray.
1: Yeah, I got one of them. Those are great.
0: Oh, yeah, they're wonderful. Next best invention to slice bread.
1: Mm-hmm.
0: Oh, got a phone ringing. Good morning, Swap Shop. You're on the air.
3: I got a pedal tractor I like to sell. I got a 2003 Ford Ranger truck I like to sell. I got a Mary Ride lawnmower. I sell it from porch. It would probably be made to run if somebody picks wide. And I got another lawnmower I'd sell it from porch. I pick up scrap metal if anybody's got anything to give away.
0: Okay.
3: And I've got some kids' red wagons for sale. My number is 7-1-7-82-24, and you have a good day.
0: You too, Jerry. Take care, bud. Thank you for calling in.
3: Yeah.
0: Bye-bye. Okay, that's Jerry right there. He usually calls in here, and he's got the wagons, and he's got the 2003 Ford Ranger, and got some bicycles and stuff, and lawnmower parts, stuff like that. Picks up scrap metal, 256-717-8224.
1: Hey, how much for the robot cat box?
0: $125.
1: Well, that's a deal. I may have to tell Judy about that because you can never have too many cat boxes.
0: Well, I can tell you, I've got two of them. And like I said, they're great inventions. I didn't know how I did it the other way. Every day, 2 to 3 times a day, having to shovel that thing out and everything else. And this does it for you. You take it out, pull the tray out, take the garbage bag, fold it up, put it in the garbage, put you another garbage bag in there or one of their bags in there, close it up, it's ready to go again, just refill it with litter.
1: I may have to call that lady or gentleman because we have a overweight cat, and he uses that cat box quite often. That's why I say you can never have too many of those robot cat boxes around.
0: That's right. 256-638-7708 is the number to call, Raj.
1: I'll do that because, again, you can never have too many. You never know when they're going to go out. And those things new in the store, or they like them.
0: Oh, yeah, they like the prices on them, too. All right, hang on a second. Good morning, Swap Shop. You're on the air.
4: Yes, I'm having a yard sale today.
0: Okay.
4: I've got a lot of new and nice brand name baby clothes. My granddaughter brought down here. They're from zero till 24 months. They'll fit up to a two-year-old. And then I got some brand new lawnmower tires, brand new, never been done lawnmower, for $30. I come down on them, and that's my final price. And we have the jack stands, brand new, still in the box for $50. I have a floor lamp. I have some stuffed animals, some knickknacks, women's clothes, women's shirts, and just, you know, a variety of everything. So it's down here at Gold Avenue North on Valley Head Highway. It's going toward Valley Head, or if you're going toward Fort Payne, you can't miss me. I'm right on the highway at Allen Memorial Subdivision.
0: Okay,
4: so y'all come on out. Still got a lot of stuff.
0: All right.
4: Thank you.
0: Hey, thank you very much. Thank you for calling
4: in. You're welcome.
0: Bye-bye. Okay, out there toward Allen Memorial Subdivision, out there on the Valley Head Highway. You just passed Polymer and just keep on going toward Valley Head and be right there out there on the left. Anyway,
1: that's
0: hey, Roger.
1: That from the church?
0: Oh, that's that whole subdivision right through there.
1: Oh, cool. I'll have to go down and check that out.
0: Yeah. Anyway, got to take a break. Be right back. This portion of Swap Shop is, well, I'll go ahead and take this phone call. Good morning, Swap Shop. You're on the air.
5: Yeah. Anybody got a steel weed eater in pretty good shape in your runs? I'm interested in buying one. Call in.
0: Weed eater?
5: Yeah, steel weed eater. My number is 256-996-2038.
0: 2038. Okay, thank you. Well, steel weed eater. All right.
5: Thank you.
0: Thank you very much. Bye-bye. 256-996-2038. And, of course, I'll be back with more Swap Shop right here. 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

0: Man, Roger had to go, and but anyway, had things he had to get done. But thank you, Roger Allen, for calling in and staying in with us. Me and Miles will here finish out Swap Shop right here on WZOB. Into the third portion of Swap Shop right here on WZOB. 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

0: All right, more Swap Shop right here on WZOB. 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You're on the air.
1: Good morning. My grandson went to Valley Head last year, and he was going to play football. Then we changed him over to homeschool, and he didn't go ahead and play football. 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And he's just practicing them, I guess, two times. But they're size 10. With, for the gloves and the cleats, we wanted $110. They're just like brand new football cleats.
0: Okay.
1: And my number is 635-6134.
0: 635-6134. I've got it.
1: Okay, God bless your day. Thank you.
0: Thank you very much. Bye-bye. Okay, I got some Valley Head cleats and and stuff that they said they had. Of course, her son's now being homeschooled, and he's not playing this year. But they got the cleats and everything else. 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You're on the air.
2: Oh, I'm sorry. 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
0: Okay, thank you. 9:58 on Swap Shop this morning on WZOB. I got to take one more break. I'll be right back with more Swap Shop right here on your number one country, WZOB.
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0: All right, now time for more Swap Shop right here on WZOB. I'd like to remind you, coming up this weekend, Back to School Bash. That's right, it's this Saturday. They'll be serving free hot dogs, chips, and drinks for everyone. Also be handing out free school supplies to kids of all ages while supplies last. We'll also have fun and games for all the kids, including teenagers. They'd like to see you there. Be at the Mountain View Baptist Church. Everyone is welcome to attend. It's 6162 Blue Pond Boulevard right here in Fort Payne. 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
4: Good morning. There's a Mr. Thomas that lives out in Sylvania that used to have a pear tree. If he's still living and he's, the pears got any pears on it, or if he's still got some pears, I'd like for him to call me at 256-996-3241, and you have a good weekend.
0: Okay, give me that phone number again, 256-996-3241. Thomas and a pear tree. Okay, I got that.
4: All right. Thank you. Have a good day.
0: Thank you. Okay, Mr. Thomas has some pear trees, and he's looking for some, and the lady's looking to buy some. Anyway, give her a call, 256-996-3241. Come on, phone, ring. It hung up. Having Wednesday night services at Wednesday services at the Five Church of God at 10 a.m. for people who don't like to go to the night services, and can venture out at night and rather do it in the daytime anyway. So they're going to start having services on Wednesday during the daytime at 10 o'clock at the Five Church of God in Fife, Alabama. Finishing out this week, today and tomorrow is the Olive Branch Revival, the Faith in Christ Church, going through tomorrow at 3735 Galt Avenue North in Fort Payne. Got services tonight at 6 p.m. and tomorrow at 12 noon. Tonight they got Bishop Van Allman, who's going to be preaching tonight. And then tomorrow, Pastor Richards, beginning at 12 noon tomorrow. So that'll be going on through this weekend, tonight and tomorrow, at 6 p.m. tonight and 12 noon tomorrow. Both lines are now open. Give me a call, 256-845-2810, 845-2811. To get your items to buy, sell, or trade on Swap Shop this morning on WZOB. I got a benefit concert for Lexi Harris. Now, this is Amy's granddaughter. Amy used to work here. This is for her granddaughter. She has kidney cancer and has been going through a lot of chemotherapy, a lot of radiation and everything else. And they're going to have a gospel scene beginning at 5 o'clock featuring the anointed singers of the Hyman family and the Sexton family and the Kirby Taylor family. And, of course, they also have a spaghetti plates. Skatey plates. I call them skatey, but spaghetti plates. $10 donations from 2:30 until 4:30 p.m. The singing will start at 5 p.m. and it'll be at the Northside Baptist Church right here in Fort Payne at 3020 Galt Avenue North in Fort Payne. And for more information, call 256-364-9216. 256-364-9216 for more information. The Chosen Generation. When Jesus Rescued Me concert will be at the Sand Rock Baptist Church on Sunday, August the 16th at 5 p.m. Everyone is invited to attend, to come out and worship with them at 5 p.m. Sunday, August the 16th at the Sand Rock Baptist Church. This is WZOB, Fort Payne, Alabama, service of Central Broadcasting. Be back with more right after this.
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0: All right, now at about 5 minutes after 10 o'clock on Swap Shop this morning on WZOB, give me a call, 256-845-2810, 845-2811. And, of course, it's going to be real hot, muggy today. We are under a heat advisory. Probably, what, heat index, we're hitting up almost 100 degrees. Anyway, it's 86 right now, our studios at WZOB. It seems so warm in here when I lay my hand on top of my book. The pages stick to my arm. Do caregiving and sitting with the elderly, 256-630-2180. Need someone that can work on large Ford tractor. If you're a mechanic and work on Ford tractors, please give these people a call. 256-717-1293. 256-717-1293. Need a piano player for the Walnut Grove Baptist Church? Contact Leanne Wilburn, 256-996-1607. 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Got a complete PA system. That's right, if you need a PA system for a group, gospel group, hey, got the two front 15-inch loaded speakers, two floor monitors, two 12-channel mixer, power amps, EQ, cases, amp stands, have Yamaha keyboard, 100-foot snake to go with the PA system, 256-997-2926. Both lines are now open. 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

0: All right, give me a call, 256-845-2810, 845-2811. Got about another 4 more minutes on Swap Shop this morning on WZOV on this Friday morning edition. Friday morning edition, that's right. I'll be back, and of course, Riley will be on tomorrow morning, beginning at 9 a.m. from 9 until 10 on Swap Shop on WZOB. We'll do Sitting with the Elderly, 256-899-8302. 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Got a three-bedroom house, one-and-a-half bath for rent. 256-630-1192. Still have time to give me a call on Swap Shop this morning right here on WZOB. 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Right now it is 13 minutes, so we got about two and a half minutes left on Swap Shop this morning. I got a five-string banjo for sale, 256-899-5467. Got a John Deere riding mower, 48-inch cut, tractor type. 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
1: We have a puppy to give away. I'm not real sure what. She looks like she might have some like bulldog or beagle or something in her. My son found it, but anyway, and we can't find the owner. It's a female. She weighs about 13 pounds right now, and he just got her tick and flea and worm medication, so she's had all that recently. And the number you can call if you're interested is 256-868-0185, and if I don't answer, it's because I'm still at work or whatever, so they can leave me a message if they don't get a hold of me, and I'll get back with them.
0: Okay, 256-868-0185.
1: Thank you.
0: Hey, thank you very much. Bye-bye.
1: Uh-huh. Bye.
0: 14 minutes after the hour of 10 o'clock on Swap Shop this morning on WZOB. 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I got a white wicker rocker for sale for $20. 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Oh, okay, a table and four chairs there. Probably wrought iron, and it's got the glass table top. 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Well, that's going to wrap it up for Swap Shop this morning. Enjoy being with you. Hopefully my voice will be back and straightened out by sometime the first of next week. But y'all take care. Take care of each other. God loves you, so do I. Riley be back with more Swap Shop tomorrow morning right here on WZOB beginning around 9 o'clock tomorrow. Take you from 9 until 10, so give him a call if you have anything to buy, sell, or trade right here on WZOB. Y'all take care. Have a great and wonderful and safe weekend, and I will talk to you guys a little bit later. Bye-bye, y'all. Have a great day. Right now, 16 minutes after the hour of 10 o'clock, right now it is 88 degrees outside.

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1: Your WZOB weather forecast today, partly cloudy, hot and humid, highs around 94. Winds from the west around 5 to 10 miles an hour. Tonight, some clouds, lows around 72. Tomorrow, sunshine and clouds mixed, hot and humid, highs around 94. And tomorrow night, clear to partly cloudy, lows around 71. That is your 100.9 FM and 1250 AM WZOB area weather forecast. I'm Tim Dobson.

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Happy Friday. Hope yours is a good one. Okay, Preston Cooper, one for the road.

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0: Your WZOB weather forecast today: partly cloudy, hot and humid, highs around 94. Winds from the west around 5 to 10 miles an hour. Tonight, some clouds, lows around 72. Tomorrow, sunshine and clouds mixed, hot and humid, highs around 94. And tomorrow night, clear to partly cloudy, lows around 71. That is your 100.9 FM and 1250 AM WZOB area weather forecast. 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
1: Terrion Arnold, who was released by the Lions earlier this summer, intends to sign with the Seahawks. The quarterback is facing 8 felony charges stemming from a kidnapping and robbery in Tampa back in February. The Cubs were held to just one hit yesterday, losing to the Nationals in D.C. Chicago starter Kevin Gausman had the wheels come off in the fifth inning when he allowed 6 earned runs, including a 3-run homer to Abimelech Ortiz.
2: Just kind of got away from me, and especially with 2 outs, you know, just couldn't kind of stop the bleeding, and, you know, made some pretty good pitches. I mean, even the home run, like, you know, was trying to throw a fastball up, and, you know, it seemed like that was kind of what he was looking for.
1: The Cubs host the Cardinals at Wrigley this afternoon. Max Muncy, now the all-time leader in home runs at Dodger Stadium. He had a pinch-hit 3-run homer against the Brewers last night. His 131st at Chavez Ravine, surpassing Eric Karros. L.A. lost as Edwin Diaz blew the save, his 3rd in his last 4 appearances. That's sports. I'm Frank Garrity.
3: This is House Call for Health. Hempstead, New York visitors this summer are being reminded of some swimming dangers, particularly for one swirling water risk. The Long Island town that is known for its beautiful beaches also sometimes produces risky riptides, which are channeled currents of water that can pull unaware swimmers back off the shoreline. Hempstead officials are partnering with the town's lifeguard squad to produce a safety campaign called Break the Grip of the Rip. Hempstead officials say riptides can happen on any day, even on a seemingly calm day. If you're caught in a riptide, Hempstead officials say to remember the following things. Relax. Rip currents don't pull you under. Don't swim against the current. Swim out of the current, then to shore. If you can't escape, float or tread water. And if you need help, yell or wave for assistance. The United States Life Saving Association says around 100 people die a year from drowning in rip currents. For more health news, go to foxnewshealth.com. House Call for Health, I'm Anna Eliopoulos, Fox News.

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0: Your WZOB weather forecast today, partly cloudy, hot and humid, highs around 94. Winds from the west around 5 to 10 miles an hour. Tonight, some clouds, lows around 72. Tomorrow, sunshine and clouds mixed, hot and humid, highs around 94. And tomorrow night, clear to partly cloudy, lows around 71. That is your 100.9 FM and 1250 AM WZOB area weather forecast. I'm Tim Dobson.

LB, Lim 54. It's Carter Faith, nothing better to do. 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
2: News alert. I'm Gianna Gelosi. Luigi Mangione pleading guilty in court in New York to two federal stalking charges in connection to the death of United Healthcare CEO Brian Thompson. Mangione said that after enduring severe pain from a back injury and navigating the health insurance system, he learned United Healthcare would be holding its investor conference in New York that December, admitting to 3D printing a gun and shooting Thompson. He's going to be sentenced in the federal case December 18th. His state trial set for next month. Alec Murdaugh back in a South Carolina courtroom today, fighting to move his murder retrial to Charleston County, arguing he can't get a fair trial locally.
3: Prosecutors oppose the idea of Charleston, citing limited parking and a busy tourist season during the spring, which is when the trial is expected to begin next year.
2: And that is Fox's Jonathan Seri reporting. 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
0: Hope you're having a great afternoon. 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Mostly sunny. Slight chance of an afternoon shower or thunderstorm, high of 92. For tonight, partly cloudy, early rain thunderstorm possible, overnight low 75. For the weekend tomorrow, sunny 95. For Sunday, sunny with a high of 97.

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1: With another ARN News update, I'm Leah Brandon. The man who raped and killed 5-year-old Kamari Holland has been executed. Alabama Governor Kay Ivey giving the final word that she would not exercise her powers of clemency and proceed with that execution. Alabama football holding its first scrimmage of fall camp. Here's Coach Kalen DeBoer.
2: Defense did a nice job coming out, setting the tone. Could execute a little bit better offensively, but led to a couple of takeaways. And that's always great to see because they were advantageous. You guys making plays. Love to see that. And then the offense did a nice job of just slowly responding, coming back, and as the scrimmage went on, became very balanced. So
1: he says after watching Austin Mack and Keelon Russell, he's no closer to naming a starting quarterback. Dangerous levels of extreme heat continuing today. High humidity and heat index levels will be near 110 degrees today all across the state. I'm Leah Brandon, and you're up to date around the world, around your state. 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
3: This is a minute with Paul DeMarco, your quick look at Alabama politics. So if your commute just got a little longer this week, don't be surprised. Buses and carpools are back on the road to carry students back for another year of school. As students return to the classroom, this is a good time to look at where Alabama ranks nationally in public education. Despite scholastic gains made after years of historic appropriations by the Alabama legislature, the state continues to rank in the bottom half of education ratings across the board. And it is not like Alabama is not trying. Under the direction of State Superintendent of Education, Dr. Eric Mackey, there have been marked improvements, such as moving up in scores for mathematics, science, and language arts. There's no

question, Alabama has a lot of work to do to ensure its students get the best education. But in the meantime, state leaders need to make it a priority as schoolhouse doors open again. This has been A Minute with Paul DeMarco.

One hot mama, that's Trace Atkins on WZOB in the Olive Branch Revival at the Faith in Christ Church at 5735 Galt Avenue North. Poor thing is still underway. And tomorrow's the last day, I believe. 6 p.m. Sunday through Friday, 12 noon tomorrow. Rodney Atkins, if you're going through hell.

0: 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Good afternoon. It's 12:43.
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Gary Maddox here, 100.9 FM. Hope you're doing all right. Joe Nichols, c'est la vie.

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0: 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Mostly sunny, slight chance of an afternoon shower, a thunderstorm, high of 92. For tonight, partly cloudy, early rain, thunderstorm possible, overnight low 75. For the weekend tomorrow, sunny 95. For Sunday, sunny with a high of 97. 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
7: Fox News, I'm Roxanne Evans. This is a Fox News alert. Luigi Mangione pleads guilty in federal court to charges tied to the 2024 killing of United Healthcare CEO Brian Thompson. Mangione admitted in court that he shot Thompson. His federal sentencing set for December, while a separate New York State murder case remains pending. Alex Murdoch, back in a South Carolina courtroom, the disbarred lawyer fighting to move his upcoming retrial out of the county, where he was convicted of murdering his wife and son. Tropical storm Lala could become a hurricane when it hits Hawaii. Fox weather meteorologist Craig Herrera.
8: It is likely and a high probability that this will be a category one storm as it approaches the Big Island and scoots south of the rest of the islands.
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13: Oh, yay, yay.

Cody Johnson, Learning to Be Human on WZOB. Let's see what's happening. I don't know yet. Cody Johnson. No, that was Cody Johnson. This is Blake Whiten. The Chosen Generation Gospel Group is going to be at the Sandrock Baptist Church.

country song, Low Cash, Gary Maddox here. Here's the rest of the info that I let get interrupted by the music. Chosen Generation, Sunday, August 16th at the San Rock Baptist Church, gets underway at 5:00.

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0: Hope you're having a great afternoon. You're with number one country WZOB. Mostly sunny, slight chance of an afternoon shower or thunderstorm, high of 92. For tonight, partly cloudy, early rain thunderstorm possible, overnight low 75. For the weekend tomorrow, sunny 95. For Sunday, sunny with a high of 97.

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1: A matchup of division leaders last night in L.A., and it was Pat Murphy's Brewers who pleaded three runs in the ninth against the Dodgers. Milwaukee coming away 5-4 winners.
2: Not been able to get across the finish line successfully, and they're upset by it. They responded today by playing all nine innings and using all 27 outs.
1: Edwin Diaz blew the save for the Dodgers. His third in his last four chances, he will stay in the closer's role. The Giants have been awarded the 2028 Baseball All-Star Game. It'll be the fourth time San Francisco has hosted the event since the franchise moved from New York. A trio of NFL preseason games tonight. The Falcons host the Broncos, Jets are home for the Bucs, and the Dolphins pay a visit to the Commanders. LSU corner DJ Pickett will not give up his number five, the same number Commanders quarterback Jaden Daniels had with the Tigers. Daniels said to be upset about that. And the man who led LSU baseball to five national titles in the 90s, Skip Bergman, has passed away at the age of 88. That's sports. I'm Frank Arity.
3: This is A Minute with Paul DeMarco, your quick look at Alabama politics. So the past 2 weekends, both the Alabama Republican and Democratic parties have had their state meetings in Montgomery. As the leadership of both parties make plans for the fall campaigns, the difference between the two is sharply contrasting at the national level. This past summer, across the nation, socialists have made huge strides in Democratic Party primary contests, knocking out more moderate candidates. Thus, as national Democrats become more progressive, we'll force those party members in Alabama to make a choice. Will they embrace this new ideology that includes radical policies such as opposition against law enforcement and national borders? Clearly, what is happening across the nation does not reflect what most Alabama citizens believe

0: We are number one country, WZOB.
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Jason Aldean. Don't do that in a small town. Because it's frowned upon by locals, kind of stuff they're talking about. Nate Smith, after midnight.

0: Good afternoon. 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
0: 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Mostly sunny, slight chance of an afternoon shower, a thunderstorm, high of 92. For tonight, partly cloudy, early rain, thunderstorm possible, overnight low 75. For the weekend tomorrow, sunny 95. For Sunday, sunny with a high of 97.

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Yeah.

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0: 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You're with number one Country WZOB. Mostly sunny, slight chance for an afternoon shower, a thunderstorm, high of 92. For tonight, partly cloudy, early rain thunderstorm possible over the low 75. For the weekend tomorrow, sunny 95. For Sunday, sunny with a high of 97.

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1: A matchup of division leaders last night in L.A., and it was Pat Murphy's Brewers who pleaded three runs in the ninth against the Dodgers. Milwaukee coming away 5-4 winners.
2: Not been able to get across the finish line successfully, and they're upset by it. They responded today by playing all nine innings and using all 27 outs.
1: Edwin Diaz blew the save for the Dodgers. His third in his last four chances, he will stay in the closer's role. The Giants have been awarded the 2028 Baseball All-Star Game. It'll be the fourth time San Francisco has hosted the event since the franchise moved from New York. A trio of NFL preseason games tonight. The Falcons host the Broncos, Jets are home for the Bucks, and the Dolphins pay a visit to the Commanders. LSU corner DJ Pickett will not give up his number five, the same number Commanders quarterback Jaden Daniels had with the Tigers. Daniels said to be upset about that. And the man who led LSU baseball to five national titles in the 90s, Skip Bertman, has passed away at the age of 88. That's sports. I'm Frank Arity.
3: This is A Minute with Paul DeMarco, your quick look at Alabama politics. So the past 2 weekends, both the Alabama Republican and Democratic parties have had their state meetings in Montgomery. As the leadership of both parties make plans for the fall campaigns, the difference between the two is sharply contrasting at the national level. This past summer, across the nation, socialists have made huge strides in Democratic Party primary contests, knocking out more moderate candidates. Thus, as national Democrats become more progressive, we'll force those party members in Alabama to make a choice. Will they embrace this new ideology that includes radical policies such as opposition against law enforcement and national borders? Clearly, what is happening across the nation does not reflect what most Alabama citizens believe or won't in their elected officials. Just as we watch the campaign season kick off soon, it'll be interesting to watch how Alabama Democrats solicit voters while their national counterparts move to the far left. This has been A Minute with Paul DeMarco.

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A back-to-school bash is happening this Saturday, August 15th from 11 a.m. to 1 p.m. at the Mountain View Baptist Church. 6162 Blue Pine Road, Fort Payne, Alabama. Free food, so be there.

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0: 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Hope you're having a great Friday. 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
1: He's a ranch hand in a pinch, man. Hotter than the red on the cattle brand. 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A cast iron skillet swinging lid flipper.

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0: Hope you're having a great afternoon. You're with number one country WZOB. Mostly sunny, slight chance of an afternoon shower or thunderstorm, high of 92. For tonight, partly cloudy, early rain thunderstorm possible, overnight low 75. For the weekend tomorrow, sunny 95. For Sunday, sunny with a high of 97.

Dylan Scott, What He'll Never Have, 254. That does it for Gary Maddox. Now it's 255. Have a great weekend, and I will be back here on Monday, good Lord willing. Here's Lanco, Greatest Love Story on ZOB.

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1: News on Angelo Bavaro. Luigi Mangione pleading guilty in his federal case connected to the murder of United Healthcare CEO Brian Thompson. Fox's Tanya J. Powers from court.
2: Mangione read a letter aloud admitting he traveled to New York, quote, with the intent to shoot Thompson and had used a 3D printer to make a gun, ending with the words, quote, I knew what I was doing. Mangione faced federal stalking charges in Thompson's shooting outside a hotel on a New York City street in December 2024. Sentencing is set for December 18th.
1: Mangione has pleaded not guilty to New York State murder charges. Tropical storm Lala is predicted to become a hurricane Saturday as it nears Hawaii.
3: We already have hurricane warnings south of us on the Big Island where the first impacts are expected. The mayor there says evacuations are a part of the conversation.
1: Fox Weather's Katie Byrne. 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The Colonel's cooked up a new $10 bucket of the day just for you. 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
1: The DeKalb County Sheriff's Office and Sheriff Nick Weldon would like to remind everyone to obey strict traffic laws as our children head back to school this month. Reduce your speed to the posted school zone limit when flashing lights and watch out for crossing guards. And yield the right of way to any child or pedestrian stepping into the crosswalk. Never pass a stopped school bus when they're picking up or dropping off children. And remember, young drivers will also be on the road going to and from school activities. So watch out for them. Let's be patient, respectful, and law-abiding on the road and keep our students safe this school year. From Sheriff Nick Weldon and the DeKalb County Sheriff's Office.
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0: Number one country, WZOB. Mostly sunny for the afternoon. Chance for a shower, a thunderstorm for tonight. Early rain and thunderstorm possible. Otherwise, partly cloudy, 75. For tomorrow, sunny, high of 95. Sunday, sunny and hot with a high of 97.

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1: Another ARN News update. I'm Jim Faraday. Extreme heat is in the forecast for the next several days, with temperatures expected to be in the mid to upper 90s and the heat index well above 100 in many places as it is today. Heat advisory is in effect for the entire state. The Weather Service says increasing heat and humidity will lead to dangerously high heat index values into next week. With school starting back, a warning to parents about social media. The FBI urging care in posting back-to-school pictures. The special agent in charge at the FBI's Birmingham office, Dave Fitzgibbons, telling JT on Alabama's Morning News,
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0: 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Mostly sunny for the afternoon. Chance for a shower, a thunderstorm for tonight. Early rain and thunderstorm possible. Otherwise, partly cloudy, 75. For tomorrow, sunny, high of 95. Sunday, sunny and hot with a high of 97.

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1: Fox News, I'm Angelo Bavaro. Luigi Mangione pleading guilty in his federal case connected to the murder of United Healthcare CEO Brian Thompson. Fox's Tanya J. Powers from court.
2: Mangione read a letter aloud admitting he traveled to New York, quote, with the intent to shoot Thompson and had used a 3D printer to make a gun, ending with the words, quote, I knew what I was doing. Mangione faced federal stalking charges in Thompson's shooting outside a hotel on a New York City street in December 2024. Sentencing is set for December 18th.
1: Mangione has pleaded not guilty to New York State murder charges. Tropical storm Lala is predicted to become a hurricane Saturday as it nears Hawaii.
3: We already have hurricane warnings south of us on the Big Island where the first impacts are expected. The mayor there says evacuations are a part of the conversation.
1: Fox Weather's Katie Byrne. 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The Colonel's cooked up a new $10 bucket of the day just for you. 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
0: Number one country WZOB. Mostly sunny for the afternoon. Chance for a shower or thunderstorm for tonight. Early rain and thunderstorm possible. Otherwise, partly cloudy, 75. For tomorrow, sunny, high of 95. Sunday, sunny and hot with a high of 97.

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1: Another ARN News update. I'm Jim Faraday. Extreme heat is in the forecast for the next several days, with temperatures expected to be in the mid to upper 90s and the heat index well above 100 in many places as it is today. A heat advisory is in effect for the entire state. The Weather Service says increasing heat and humidity will lead to dangerously high heat index values into next week. With school starting back, a warning to parents about social media. The FBI urging care in posting back-to-school pictures. The special agent in charge at the FBI's Birmingham office, Dave Fitzgibbons, telling JT on Alabama's Morning News,
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0: Number one Country WZOB. Mostly sunny for the afternoon. Chance for a shower, a thunderstorm for tonight. Early rain and thunderstorm possible. Otherwise, partly cloudy, 75. For tomorrow, sunny, high of 95. Sunday, sunny and hot with a high of 97.

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1: Fox News, I'm Angelo Bavaro. Luigi Mangione pleading guilty in his federal case connected to the murder of United Healthcare CEO Brian Thompson. Fox's Tanya J. Powers from court.
2: Mangione read a letter aloud admitting he traveled to New York, quote, with the intent to shoot Thompson and had used a 3D printer to make a gun, ending with the words, quote, I knew what I was doing. Mangione faced federal stalking charges and Thompson's shooting outside a hotel on a New York City street in December 2024. Sentencing is set for December 18th.
1: Mangione has pleaded not guilty to New York State murder charges. Tropical storm Lala is predicted to become a hurricane Saturday as it nears Hawaii.
3: We already have hurricane warnings south of us on the Big Island where the first impacts are expected. The mayor there says evacuations are a part of the conversation.
1: Fox Weather's Katie Byrne. 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The Colonel's cooked up a new $10 bucket of the day just for you. 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
0: Good evening. Number one country WZOB. Partly cloudy tonight. Slight chance for a shower or thunderstorm early. Overnight low 75. Tomorrow sunny, high of 95. For Sunday sunny with a high of 97.

On the community calendar, the Olive Branch Revival of Faith in Christ Church will be August the 9th through the 15th at 5735 Galt Avenue North in Fort Payne. Services each night at 6 p.m. except for Saturday be at 12 noon. Everybody's invited to attend to the Faith in Christ Church at 5735 Galt Avenue North in Fort Payne going on through the 15th, the Olive Branch Revival. We got the Chosen Generation, When Jesus Rescued Me, at San Roque Baptist Church, Sunday, August the 16th at 5 p.m. Everybody is invited to attend. Having Wednesday night services at the Fife Church of God, starting at 10 a.m. for those on Wednesday who feel like can't get out at night, but they're having a 10 a.m. on Wednesday at the Fife Church of God at 10 a.m. in Fife, Alabama. Grief Share is a Christ-centered program that helps people apply biblical principles as they deal with emotions and life stresses following the death of a loved one. The video and curriculum feature respected Christian counselors and pastors who provide sound advice and guidance for navigating grief. The 13-week program being hosted by the Nazareth Baptist Church at 800 County Road 72 in Rainesville. The classes will start on Wednesday, August the 12th. Please call the church at 256-638-8787 and let them know that you're planning to attend. Back to School Bash coming up this weekend. That's right, they'll be serving hot dogs and chips and drinks and everything else, which is sponsored by the Mountain View Baptist Church at 6162 Blue Pond Boulevard in Fort Payne. Everyone is welcome. Free hot dogs, chips, and drinks. Also have handing out free school supplies to all kids of all ages while the supplies last. Also have fun and games for all the kids, including teenagers. So join us this Saturday, August the 15th, from 11 a.m. until 1 p.m. at the Mountain View Baptist Church with the Back to School Bash. And that's your community calendar.

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0: 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Partly cloudy tonight. Slight chance for a shower or thunderstorm early. Overnight low 75. Tomorrow sunny, high of 95. For Sunday, sunny with a high of 97.

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1: Fox News, I'm Angelo Bavaro. Luigi Mangione pleading guilty in his federal case connected to the murder of United Healthcare CEO Brian Thompson. Fox's Tanya J. Powers from court.
2: Mangione read a letter aloud admitting he traveled to New York, quote, with the intent to shoot Thompson and had used a 3D printer to make a gun, ending with the words, quote, I knew what I was doing. Mangione faced federal stalking charges in Thompson's shooting outside a hotel on a New York City street in December 2024. Sentencing is set for December 18th.
1: Mangione has pleaded not guilty to New York State murder charges. Tropical storm Lala is predicted to become a hurricane Saturday as it nears Hawaii.
3: We already have hurricane warnings south of us on the Big Island where the first impacts are expected. The mayor there says evacuations are a part of the conversation.
1: Fox Weather's Katie Byrne. 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The Colonel's cooked up a new $10 bucket of the day just for you. 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
1: Oh, yay, yay!

Little girl used to swing right there. Still see her pink bow and her brown hair. 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
0: Good evening. Number one country, WZOB. Partly cloudy tonight. Slight chance for a shower or thunderstorm early. Overnight low 75. Tomorrow, sunny, high of 95. For Sunday, sunny with a high of 97.

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2: Good evening. Number one country, WZOB. Partly cloudy tonight. Slight chance for a shower or thunderstorm early. Overnight low 75. Tomorrow, sunny, high of 95. For Sunday, sunny with a high of 97.

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1: Fox News, I'm Angelo Bavaro. Luigi Mangione pleading guilty in his federal case connected to the murder of United Healthcare CEO Brian Thompson. Fox's Tanya J. Powers from court.
2: Mangione read a letter aloud admitting he traveled to New York, quote, with the intent to shoot Thompson and had used a 3D printer to make a gun, ending with the words, quote, I knew what I was doing. Mangione faced federal stalking charges and Thompson's shooting outside a hotel on a New York City street in December 2024. Sentencing is set for December 18th.
1: Mangione has pleaded not guilty to New York State murder charges. Tropical Storm Lala is predicted to become a hurricane Saturday as it nears Hawaii.
3: We already have hurricane warnings south of us on the Big Island where the first impacts are expected. The mayor there says evacuations are a part of the conversation.
1: Fox Weather's Katie Byrne. 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The Colonel's cooked up a new $10 bucket of the day just for you. Monday, 24 nuggets for $10. Tuesday, 8-piece fried chicken for $10. Wednesday, 10 wings for $10. Thursday, 8 tenders for $10. Friday, 24 nuggets for... Ooh, you guessed it, didn't you? $10. The $10 bucket of the day deal every weekday.